Chris had 30 points. Still to come, Game 7 between the Cavaliers and the Raptors. That's going to tip off from Cleveland at 7:30 Eastern Time. Game 7 between the Canadiens and the Lightning going on right now on the ice, and the Canadiens are up 1-0 late in the first period. Chase Elliott has won the NASCAR Cup Series out of Texas Motor Speedway. In golf at the Cadillac Championship, Cameron Young won it at 19 under par overall. Scottie Scheffler came in second place, six shots back. In baseball, the Padres lead the White Sox 4-3, top of the ninth inning in San Diego. The Royals are up on the Mariners 4-1, bottom of the ninth inning in Seattle, while the Mets already defeated the Angels 5-1.

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6: I'm Air Force Staff Sergeant Damon McGee.
7: Deployment day 67. My hero just sent me this photo he took with his unit. Can't wait to see Airman Smith again. I already told everyone you're landing back in Aviano Friday night at 8, along with all 315 members from your squadron. To make sure you get a big celebration, I even made a countdown post and tagged your location so your friends can track your flight home.
8: Operational security isn't just for military members. Make sure your family is aware of what information is okay to share. I'm Senior Airman Richard Rubio on this edition of the AFN Aviano Report. Aviano hosts 39th Security Forces Squadron for CROWS training. Aviano Air Base hosted airmen from the 39th Security Forces Squadron at Incirlik Air Base, Turkey, for Common Remotely Operated Weapon Station, or CROWS, training March 26, 2026. The training strengthened base defense across the European area of responsibility by expanding the number of airmen qualified to operate a system that allows security forces to identify and engage threats with increased precision while remaining protected under armor.
9: CROWS is a vehicle-mounted remote weapon station that gives airmen the ability to operate a mounted weapon from inside an armored platform using a stabilized sighting system with day and thermal cameras and a laser rangefinder. That added protection and target identification capability makes it more survivable and more effective than traditional exposed turret operations. At Aviano, 10 airmen from the 39th Security Forces Squadron were certified on the system during the training. The event was facilitated by the 31st Security Forces Squadron Combat Arms Training and Maintenance Section, which provided the range, equipment, weapons, and safety oversight that made the certification possible. The training built on a foundation established at Aviano in June 2025. When the base hosted a United States Air Forces in Europe CROWS instructor course that certified instructors from across the theater. Among those instructors were members of the 39th Security Forces Squadron, who returned this year to train 10 of their airmen on the system. The effort demonstrated how instructor development at one installation can expand combat capability and strengthen integrated base defense across USAFE. Staff Sergeant Wyatt Croy, 31st Security Forces Squadron CATM instructor, said Airmen who complete this training are certified to employ these tactics at their home stations, increasing their unit's overall mission lethality and survivability.
10: The CROWS system itself is going to give us ability to take the gunner out of the turret and put them in the vehicle safely, where they're less likely to be engaged by hostile fire, as well as being able to engage the target farther and more accurately than what we ever could before.
9: Croy also said the CROWS system boosts the user's lethality and readiness to engage with moving, ground, and aerial targets in USAFE's area of responsibility. I'm Airman First Class Hayden Henley, AFN News.
8: That's the AFN Aviano Report. I'm Senior Airman Richard Rubio.
11: Human trafficking is a crime and a human rights violation. Two common forms of trafficking in persons an Aviano service member may encounter are sex trafficking and labor trafficking. Victims come from all backgrounds, and indicators of trafficking may include signs of abuse, having no identification, being confined to their work site, and submissive or anxious behavior. If you've observed any suspicious behavior, contact the Aviano Law Enforcement Desk at 0434-307200.

0: I've always wanted a neighbor
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2: From ABC News, I'm Dave Packer. President Trump says he's not accepting the terms of Iran's latest proposal to end the war, and indicating today that the U.S. will offer help to ships trapped in the Strait of Hormuz.
3: Posting on social media, the president writing, quote, "For the good of Iran, the Middle East, and the United States, we have told these countries that we will guide their ships safely out of these restricted waterways so they can freely and ably get on with their business." The president's announcement coming after another cargo vessel was reportedly attacked by multiple small craft off the coast of Iran.
2: ABC foreign correspondent Tom Sophie Burridge. Reaction from a top Iranian official saying, in part, any U.S. intervention in the new maritime regime in the Strait of Hormuz will be considered a violation of the ceasefire. A United flight on approach at Newark Airport this afternoon coming in low, apparently too low. That sound from the dash cam of a tractor trailer on the New Jersey Turnpike carrying a load of bread when Port Authority police say a wheel of the jet hit the cab of the truck. The plane was able to land the driver of the truck at the hospital with non-life-threatening injuries. Meanwhile, Spirit Airlines ceasing operations this weekend. The no-frills carrier largely blaming the sudden rise in fuel prices driven by the Iran war. Transportation Secretary Sean Duffy telling ABC's This Week he's been working with all the airlines.
4: I'm proud of the American airlines that have stepped up to take care of the passengers of Spirit, making sure they can get home. The employees of Spirit have special access to apply for jobs with other American airlines.
2: The search intensifies tonight for two American soldiers who went missing in Morocco. They were taking part in a military exercise and may have fallen off a cliff and into the sea. The soldiers were participating in the annual African Lion exercise involving about 5,000 troops from 40 countries. You're listening to ABC News.
5: This is your News in One. Reporting for AFN Europe, I'm Navy Petty Officer Second Class Jack Hoppy. Flintlock, U.S. Africa Command's premier special operations exercise, integrated a comprehensive Small Unmanned Aircraft System, or SUAS, familiarization course for the first time in Jacquesville, Côte d'Ivoire. Led by U.S. active duty and National Guard personnel, the familiarization course focused on practical applications. Participants learned basic flight operations, drone construction, and how to use aerial platforms for intelligence, surveillance, and reconnaissance. The course also introduced concepts such as 3D printing for low-cost drone production and foundational counter-SUAS awareness. With drone technology becoming increasingly prevalent across Africa, the addition to the exercise signals a shift in how African and international partners prepare for emerging security challenges. That was your News in One. I'm Navy Petty Officer Second Class Jack Hoppy.
6: From the Fox Sports Studios in Los Angeles, here's Monsi Bolaños.
7: Game 7 between the Raptors and the Cavaliers just tipped off from Cleveland, while the Pistons completed their comeback after being down 3-1 in their series against the Magic. Detroit won Game 7 earlier today, 116-94. Cade Cunningham leading the way with 32 points and 12 assists. Minnesota announced that Anthony Edwards is listed as questionable for Game 1 against the Spurs. He has been cleared for on-court basketball activities. Game 7 on the ice for the Stanley Cup playoffs. And the Lightning and the Canadiens are tied at 1 with about 90 seconds to go in the second period. In baseball, the Yankees defeated the Orioles 11-3. Aaron Judge with his 13th home run of the season. The Dodgers snapped their losing streak with a 4-1 win over the Cardinals. The Padres topped the White Sox 4-3, and the Mets defeated the Angels 5-1. Royals took down the Mariners 4-1.

0: I'm good, but I have a story and I don't know where to start.
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0: here with Old Mother Hubbard, who's preparing for yet another PCS. As many times as you have moved, I am sure you got some crazy stories.
1: Well, one time I signed off on my inventory list without double-checking that everything was accounted for. Lost my pup's favorite bone. Oh, he wasn't too happy with me. Bit me right here.
0: Whoa! Now I bet you wish you would have double-checked the accuracy of your mover's inventory list, huh?
1: I suppose so.
0: When we come back, why it's pronounced cupboard when it's spelled cupboard? What's up with that?
2: Aw, darn it. I researched too much and I planned too hard for my military retirement. Yo, why do I do that?
3: Said nobody ever. Planning your retirement is a no-brainer. 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You really can't overthink it, because by looking at it from every angle, you'll be much more likely to get to where you want to go in life. Your service personnel office will get you headed in the right direction.
4: You know, I'm not going to make any plans. 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
5: 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A government watchdog says the Pentagon needs to improve how it calculates cost of living allowances for service members. COLA is a taxable supplemental allowance intended to help offset the cost of goods and services for service members stationed in high-cost areas. 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I'm Eric White.

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1: Race for a deal. Fox News, I'm Jamal Osman. Here's what's happening. President Trump has announced an effort to reopen the Strait of Hormuz, and it starts Monday. He says countries around the world have been asking the U.S. to get their ships safely out of the strait. Fox's Alex Hogan reports.
2: Project Freedom will begin Monday morning, Middle Eastern time, and I'm fully aware that my representatives are having very positive discussions with the country of Iran and that these discussions could lead to something very positive for all. The ship movement is merely meant to free up people, companies, and countries that have done absolutely nothing wrong. They are victims of this circumstance.
1: The president was in Florida attending a golf tournament. Thousands are out of work and travelers are stranded after Spirit Airline closes. And now there are questions about the reason the Spirit CEO gave for why the airline is grounded. Here is Fox's Grinnell Scott.
3: Dave Davis, president and CEO of Spirit Airlines, said in his statement, even after reaching a restructuring deal in March that could have kept the low-cost airline flying, it was ultimately the, quote, sudden and sustained rise in fuel prices that led to Spirit's wind down. But on ABC's This Week, Secretary Duffy pointed to Spirit's two bankruptcy filings.
4: They were bleeding money, and so this was in the works for some time. They were going to have to liquidate.
3: Efforts are underway to refund customers for tickets already purchased. Flights began under the Spirit name in 1993. Grinnell Scott, Fox News.
1: The World Health Organization says a suspected virus outbreak on a cruise ship has killed three people and sickened at least three others. The virus is a disease transmitted by rodents, and there is no treatment for it. 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
6: I'm Air Force Staff Sergeant Damon McGee. U.S. Coast Guard members have seized over 7,000 pounds of narcotics in the Eastern Pacific Ocean and the Caribbean Sea. The contraband was offloaded in Florida with an estimated worth of $53 million. U.S. Marines and sailors stationed in Okinawa have been awarded the Navy and Marine Corps Achievement Medal. The service members were recognized due to constructing a tactical operations center 48 hours ahead of schedule, aiding in communication efforts to defend U.S., allied, and partner interests. United Nations command personnel have gathered to commemorate the 75th anniversary of the Battle of Kapyong in Korea. The ceremony highlighted the Kapyong Commonwealth's participation in the Korean War and honors those who sacrificed themselves. This has been your Pacific Pulse. I'm Air Force Staff Sergeant Damon McGee.
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8: A couple of game sevens in the NBA playoffs to end the first round. Today at Detroit, the Pistons took care of Orlando 116-94. Cade Cunningham, 32 points, 12 assists. Tonight at Cleveland, late first half, Toronto is in the lead on the road. 44-38, Cavs shooting just 38% from the floor. In the NHL playoffs, there will be a second round opener coming up, Minnesota at Colorado. But first, round one has to end, and there's a game seven at Tampa Bay right now. Visiting Montreal is in the lead with just over a minute to go, 2-1, even though the Canadiens are getting outshot 28-10 in this game. Cameron Young won by six strokes in Miami at Doral. Chase Elliott, the NASCAR winner at Texas. As for the baseball tonight, the Tigers have taken a 2-0 lead in the sixth against Texas. Dodgers won 4-1 at St. Louis. Padres 4-3 over the White Sox.
7: All the news.

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2: I'm Colonel Nick Haig, Space Force Guardian and NASA astronaut. 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Wherever duty takes us, even into space, staying connected keeps us grounded. 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

0: People call me the official. I'm an official kind of guy. You know what I like? Official things. Rental cars, lodging, and meals. Know what I don't like? Movies, clothing, and toiletries. I don't like these things because they're not official. At least not when it comes to the government travel card. You should only use that card for official business travel. If you don't, you could receive an official written warning, an official suspension, or even an official discharge. And I should know, officially.
1: Today, my new dad and I shot off a rocket in the park.
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4: This is your News in One. Reporting for AFN Europe, I'm Navy Petty Officer Second Class Jack Hoppy. Flintlock, U.S. Africa Command's premier special operations exercise, integrated a comprehensive small unmanned aircraft system, or SUAS, familiarization course for the first time in Jacquesville, Côte d'Ivoire. Led by U.S. active duty and National Guard personnel, the familiarization course focused on practical applications. Participants learned basic flight operations, drone construction, and how to use aerial platforms for intelligence, surveillance, and reconnaissance. The course also introduced concepts such as 3D printing for low-cost drone production and foundational counter-SUAS awareness. With drone technology becoming increasingly prevalent across Africa, the addition to the exercise signals a shift in how African and international partners prepare for emerging security challenges. That was your News in One. I'm Navy Petty Officer Second Class Jack Hoppy.
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0: a motorcycle rider, that's the sound you've come to know and love. 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This, well, this is the sound of your tires hitting cobblestone. Fun, huh? Hey, it's just one of the many differences you could encounter when riding in your host country. So before you take off this weekend, find out what sort of road you might encounter and check into the local riding laws. Just a little information that'll help make your travels a little less challenging. Ride safe, ride smart.
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0: ABC News. I'm Dave Packer. President Trump says he's not accepting the terms of Iran's latest proposal to end the war, and indicating Sunday that the U.S. will offer help to ships trapped in the Strait of Hormuz.
1: The British Navy's monitoring group recorded more than 40 incidents of vessels attacked, damaged, or turned back in or near the Strait of Hormuz since the war began, and says 20,000 seafarers are trapped on ships which can't sail out. President Trump saying in his post, many of the ships are running low on food, and suggesting Iran and the U.S. will both be part of the new, quote, humanitarian gesture to let the ships sail free.
0: ABC's Tom Sophie Burridge, a top Iranian official, says the U.S. escorting stranded ships would be considered a violation of the ceasefire. More than 24 hours after Spirit Airlines abruptly shut down, some other carriers are now worried about their financial stability. But there's growing debate whether taxpayer dollars should be used to prop up struggling airlines.
2: JetBlue moving quickly just hours after Spirit went under, announcing it will pick up some of the lost service at Fort Lauderdale with 11 new routes starting this summer. But one industry group made up of Allegiant, Avelo, Frontier, and Sun Country Airlines requesting $2.5 billion in financial relief from the Trump administration, citing those sky-high fuel costs. The group representing major carriers like Delta, American, Southwest, and United saying, quote, government intervention on behalf of those airlines would punish other airlines.
0: ABC's Morgan Norwood. Two U.S. service members went missing Saturday while taking part in a multinational training exercise in Morocco. It's believed the service members fell from a cliff into the ocean.
3: An urgent and massive search and rescue operation by ground, air, and sea is underway in southwestern Morocco. The U.S. and Morocco deploying drones, helicopters, and naval vessels, as well as mobilizing mountaineers and divers scouring the waters off the coast to try to find them.
0: That's ABC's Lama Hassan. 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
5: I'm Air Force Staff Sergeant Damon McGee. U.S. Coast Guard members have seized over 7,000 pounds of narcotics in the Eastern Pacific Ocean and the Caribbean Sea. The contraband was offloaded in Florida with an estimated worth of $53 million. U.S. Marines and sailors stationed in Okinawa have been awarded the Navy and Marine Corps Achievement Medal. The service members were recognized due to constructing a tactical operations center 48 hours ahead of schedule, aiding in communication efforts to defend U.S., allied, and partner interests. United Nations command personnel have gathered to commemorate the 75th anniversary of the Battle of Kapyong in Korea. The ceremony highlighted the Kapyong Commonwealth participation in the Korean War and honors those who sacrificed themselves. This has been your Pacific Pulse. I'm Air Force Staff Sergeant Damon McGee.
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7: It's looking like the Cleveland Cavaliers are going to win Game 7 at home tonight. This ends the first round of the NBA playoffs. Cavs were down to Toronto by 9 points late first half. It is now late third quarter, 81-65. Cleveland in the lead. Raptors shooting just 39% from the floor. Earlier at Detroit, the Pistons eliminated Orlando in a Game 7. Pistons were down in the series 3-1, but beat the Magic Wednesday, Friday, and today. Today's final, 116-94. Cade Cunningham, another good game, 32 points. 12 assists. In the NHL playoffs to end the first round, Montreal scored in the third period for a Game 7 victory at Tampa Bay, 2-1, even though the Canadiens finished with just 9 shots on goal, fewest ever in an NHL playoff win. In a second round opener at Colorado, Avs 3-1 over the Wild late first. Chase Elliott, the NASCAR

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0: 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First assigned during World War II to guard the U.S. Embassy in London. They now serve in almost every country around the world. Each represents the core values held dear by every Marine. They do not just stand post. They stand for America. Honor, courage, commitment. The core values of the United States Marine Corps.
1: So, did something kind of important today.
2: You don't say.
1: Saved a life.
2: Really?
1: Started out as one of those days, you know? About to print my leave form this morning. Computer crashes. The IT guy tells me, oh, it's an interface issue.
2: Interface
1: and, you know,
2: issue.
1: At this point, I'm thinking, I want to interface you and the computer with the sidewalk 2 floors down. But no. Instead, I go for a run, you know? Chill out, work off the stress. Like I said, I saved a life today. His.
2: IT guy was lucky.
3: Today's federal newscast, the Pentagon is seeking to expand protections for military families living in privatized housing who report unsafe or inadequate living conditions. In a legislative proposal sent to Congress earlier this month, the Defense Department called for allowing tenants to report housing issues not just to landlords or their chain of command, but also to Defense Department housing officials, inspectors general, and members of Congress. A government watchdog says the Pentagon needs to improve how it calculates cost of living allowances for service members. COLA is a taxable supplemental allowance intended to help offset the cost of goods and services for service members stationed in high-cost areas. To calculate COLA allowances each year, the Defense Department uses data from the Bureau of Labor Statistics, location-specific surveys of service members' shopping patterns, and retail price data for commonly purchased goods. But the Government Accountability Office found the department's survey methods have key flaws. Find these stories and more at federalnewsnetwork.com. I'm Eric White.

0: Hey, something strange is going on. Every time I say, I hear a loud bleep.
1: That's because you can't say that on the radio.
0: You're telling me I can't say?
1: Nope. That's why you're hearing that noise. It can't get through.
0: Can't get through? What about? Ugh, I can't even say that either.
1: No. Obscene words can get you into a lot of trouble on the radio. You know what else can get you in trouble? Posting personal comments about your supervisor on social media. 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
0: I will from now on.
2: My associate and I are here to remind you to be on the lookout for suspicious emails.
3: As your bankers, we're never going to ask you for personal information like your social security number.
2: We already have that stuff.
3: We do?
2: That and many other things.
3: Like what?
2: Passwords, mother's maiden name.
3: Why are we here again?
2: We were having the personal information talk.
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2: A special operation in the Strait. I'm Ted Lindner, Fox News. It may be soon smooth sailing for neutral ships that are stranded at the Strait of Hormuz because of the war with Iran. Fox's Alex Hogan explains.
3: President Trump announcing a new operation. This is Project Freedom that will allow some of the ships that have been

0: stuck in the Strait of Hormuz to be safely escorted out of that waterway. The president, who is here in Doral at his golf club watching the PGA Cadillac Championship, posted this on Truth Social, saying, "For the good of Iran, the Middle East, and the United States, we have told these countries that we will guide their ships safely out of these restricted waterways so that they can freely and ably get on with their business."
1: This project is set to start on Monday. Travelers still reeling after Spirit Airlines canceled all its flights and shut its doors Saturday.
2: This comes after years of financial issues for Spirit, multiple bankruptcy filings. President Trump was trying to step in with a bailout, but that deal failed. So many of the 17,000 people who worked for Spirit were not necessarily surprised by the airline shutting down.
3: We were very aware, like, of what was going on. So, but they also did elaborate that as well. Like, hey, guys, we're trying our best. And they kept us informed the entire way. So it wasn't just like we were blindsided completely.
2: And this morning, the Airlines for America president says that those Spirit Airlines planes will likely be repurposed, and he's crediting other airlines for stepping up to the plate, picking up some slack by doing things like capping ticket prices for Spirit customers, even reducing fares.
1: Fox's Madison Scarpino reporting from Atlanta. And former New York City Mayor Rudy Giuliani in the hospital in critical but stable condition. His spokesman putting out a statement Sunday evening calling Giuliani a fighter who's faced every challenge in his life with unwavering strength. Also asking for prayers for America's mayor. It's unclear why Giuliani's in the hospital. He had just appeared on his online show, America's Mayor Live, on Friday night. 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
5: I'm Air Force Staff Sergeant Damon McGee. U.S. Coast Guard members have seized over 7,000 pounds of narcotics in the Eastern Pacific Ocean and the Caribbean Sea. The contraband was offloaded in Florida with an estimated worth of $53 million. U.S. Marines and sailors stationed in Okinawa have been awarded the Navy and Marine Corps Achievement Medal. The service members were recognized due to constructing a tactical operations center 48 hours ahead of schedule, aiding in communication efforts to defend U.S., allied, and partner interests. United Nations command personnel have gathered to commemorate the 75th anniversary of the Battle of Kapyong in Korea. The ceremony highlighted the Kapyong Commonwealth participation in the Korean War and honors those who sacrificed themselves. This has been your Pacific Pulse. I'm Air Force Staff Sergeant Damon McGee.
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7: The Cleveland Cavaliers have ended the first round of the NBA playoffs with a Game 7 victory at home, eliminating Toronto 114-102. The Cavs' Jared Allen had 22 points, 19 rebounds. Cleveland goes to number one seed Detroit for a Game 1 of the next round on Tuesday. The Pistons at home today eliminated Orlando in a first round Game 7, 116-94. Pistons had been down 3-1 in that best of seven. In the NHL playoffs, a Game 7 of the first round to Montreal, winning at Tampa Bay, eliminating the Lightning 2-1, even though Montreal finished with just 9 shots on goal, the fewest ever in an NHL playoff win. In a second round opener, Minnesota has tied it up at Colorado 4-4 late second period. Cameron Young won by 6 strokes in Miami. Chase Elliott, the NASCAR winner at Texas. Baseball wins for the Dodgers and Padres. Tonight, Detroit beat Texas 7-1.
8: From home to base,
9: hey,
8: we've got your favorites.

0: I'm Adrian, the detective. You sent for me?
1: Yes. My husband's deployed, and I can't find our medical records. Do the gloves prevent fingerprints?
0: No, germs. If you can recall which room you might have left them, there might be less piles to touch.
1: Ah, all right, well, let's see now.
2: Found a closet.
1: There they are. In that file under all those shoes.
0: Here's the thing. You don't have to be obsessive about personal records, just organized. You wouldn't happen to have a wipe, would you?
2: In case you haven't noticed, there are some things that families can do together. And then there are things they shouldn't, like rewiring a house or making your own fireworks. 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More than likely, you'll be paired up with a family a lot like your own. And your spouse and children can connect through emails, photos, welcome packets, and more. And while there are lots of activities families shouldn't do together, sponsorship is one that's safe and beneficial for all.
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0: Associate and I are here to remind you to be on the lookout for suspicious emails.
1: As your bankers, we're never going to ask you for personal information like your social security number.
0: We already have that stuff.
1: We do?
0: That and many other things.
1: Like what?
0: Passwords, mother's maiden name.
1: Why are we here again?
0: We were having the personal information talk.
2: Legitimate companies never ask for personal information online. If you get an email or text asking for anything like that, don't reply and delete the request immediately.
3: He told the MPs he didn't know anything about human trafficking. Might be true. He says he didn't know that the bar he went to was involved. Maybe. He says he must have missed that briefing about how the DOD has a zero-tolerance policy toward, well, buying what she was selling. And I guess he didn't know what he did can lead to a dishonorable discharge, forfeiture of pay, even jail time. Ignorance. Not much of a defense against human trafficking.
4: Now today's federal newscast, the Pentagon is seeking to expand protections for military families living in privatized housing who report unsafe or inadequate living conditions. In a legislative proposal sent to Congress earlier this month, the Defense Department called for allowing tenants to report housing issues not just to landlords or their chain of command, but also to Defense Department housing officials, inspectors general, and members of Congress. A government watchdog says the Pentagon needs to improve how it calculates cost of living allowances for service members. COLA is a taxable supplemental allowance intended to help offset the cost of goods and services for service members stationed in high-cost areas. To calculate COLA allowances each year, the Defense Department uses data from the Bureau of Labor Statistics, location-specific surveys of service members' shopping patterns, and retail price data for commonly purchased goods. But the Government Accountability Office found the department's survey methods have key flaws. Find these stories and more at federalnewsnetwork.com. I'm Eric White.
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0: take that stupid bullhorn away from him and make him go do something else, anything else.
1: Okay, tell you what. I'll make it disappear if you'll show him some things he can help carry and pack up.
0: Mom.
1: 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Trust me. Now and once we're in the new place. And that'll do it. Give me the bullhorn. Thank you.
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2: From ABC News, I'm Dave Packer. President Trump says he's not accepting the terms of Iran's latest proposal to end the war, and indicating Sunday that the U.S. will offer help to ships trapped in the Strait of Hormuz.
3: The British Navy's monitoring group recorded more than 40 incidents of vessels attacked, damaged, or turned back in or near the Strait of Hormuz since the war began, and says 20,000 seafarers are trapped on ships which can't sail out. President Trump saying in his post, many of the ships are running low on food, and suggesting Iran and the U.S. will both be part of the new, quote, humanitarian gesture to let the ships sail free.
2: ABC's Tom Sophie Burridge, a top Iranian official, says the U.S. escorting stranded ships would be considered a violation of the ceasefire. More than 24 hours after Spirit Airlines abruptly shut down, some other carriers

0: are now worried about their financial stability, but there's growing debate whether taxpayer dollars should be used to prop up struggling airlines.
1: JetBlue moving quickly just hours after Spirit went under, announcing it will pick up some of the lost service at Fort Lauderdale with 11 new routes starting this summer. But one industry group made up of Allegiant, Avelo, Frontier, and Sun Country Airlines requesting $2.5 billion in financial relief from the Trump administration, citing those sky-high fuel costs. The group representing major carriers like Delta, American, Southwest, and United saying, quote, government intervention on behalf of those airlines would punish other airlines.
0: ABC's Morgan Norwood. Two U.S. service members went missing Saturday while taking part in a multinational training exercise in Morocco. It's believed the service members fell from a cliff into the ocean.
2: An urgent and massive search and rescue operation by ground, air, and sea is underway in southwestern Morocco. The U.S. and Morocco deploying drones, helicopters, and naval vessels, as well as mobilizing mountaineers and divers scouring the waters off the coast to try to find them.
0: That's ABC's Lama Hassan. 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
3: Federal newscast. The Pentagon is seeking to expand protections for military families living in privatized housing who report unsafe or inadequate living conditions. In a legislative proposal sent to Congress earlier this month, the Defense Department called for allowing tenants to report housing issues not just to landlords or their chain of command, but also to Defense Department housing officials, inspectors general, and members of Congress. A government watchdog says the Pentagon needs to improve how it calculates cost of living allowances for service members. COLA is a taxable supplemental allowance intended to help offset the cost of goods and services for service members stationed in high-cost areas. To calculate COLA allowances each year, the Defense Department uses data from the Bureau of Labor Statistics, location-specific surveys of service members' shopping patterns, and retail price data for commonly purchased goods. But the Government Accountability Office found the department's survey methods have key flaws. Find these stories and more at federalnewsnetwork.com. I'm Eric White.
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5: The NBA playoffs first round ended with a couple of Game 7s on Sunday. Detroit at home eliminated Orlando 116-94. Cade Cunningham, 32 points, 12 assists. Then Cleveland came back for a home win against Toronto in a Game 7, 114-102. Jared Allen, 22 points, 19 rebounds. Cleveland now goes to number one seed Detroit for a Game 1 of the next round Tuesday. The second round in the NBA starts Monday, including Minnesota at San Antonio. Minnesota star Anthony Edwards was upgraded to questionable with the knee injury. In the NHL playoffs, Colorado won 9-6 over Minnesota in their second round opener. 14 different goal scores. The first round ended with Montreal's Game 7 victory at Tampa Bay 2-1. Cameron Young won by 6 strokes in Miami. NASCAR win at Texas for Chase Elliott. Sunday night ball game went to the Detroit Tigers 7-1 over Texas.
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Happy Monday and good morning, Wyvern Nation. This is DJ Amp, also known as Airman First Class Charlie Guillaume, here with you on 106 FM The Eagle, where we are serving America's best. And the AFN Go Nap, if you just download that today. The time is now 7:08 a.m. It is a sunny 53 degrees outside. Do not worry, we will get more into weather later, so make sure you're lingering around. But also stay tuned, because coming up next, we are going to talk about a few great ways to bond. We get out there every weekend. We spend time with our friends and family, and there are things and activities that we can always look forward to and plan. But until then, here is Linger by the Cranberries.

It is also so easy to bond. Now, this weekend, I was too busy to do one of my favorite things, going into the Bay Theater and getting myself some popcorn and a drink. Did you know that watching movies with your friends or family or whoever you're hanging out with is actually a great way to bond? But I've been missing something that I haven't seen in a while, and I'm wondering what actually happened, or at least I was. Now, when it comes to bloopers, it became less of a trend, and it's no longer playing after the movies. Those little scenes of people messing up after a huge cinematic adventure has always been one of my favorite things because it pulls me back into reality, especially if it's a scary movie. Now, apparently they died off a bit because the credits and after credits are now more so used to set up future installments for a franchise, to introduce new characters, and some people were just using them when the movie wasn't even that great to begin with. So, I mean, I guess I do understand it then. I got super psyched at the end of a bunch of Marvel movies to see what was happening, but, you know, I do still kind of miss it. And although there might not be as many fumbles for us to enjoy afterwards, or after films, we can still enjoy another person's creation. So don't forget, if you want to spend a bit of time with your friends and family, the Aviano Base Theater is always going to be there for you. Now, this weekend, they should be showing, and by should, I mean they will be showing Mortal Kombat, The Sheep Detectives, and more. But if you want that information, just make sure you are going on realtime.imenu360.com so you can purchase your tickets, beat the line, and head on over to the concession stands.

0: C'è un serpente nel mio stivale.
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0: What are you doing in my house?
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0: Are you sure? 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
3: No, you didn't. 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Me favorite color.
0: Okay, fine. You got me there. How do I check my IMR?
3: You check by logging online or contacting the 31st Medical Group.
0: Whoa, thank you for the information. Now I can be healthy and ready for my PCS and deployment.
3: You're lucky I was here. 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

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And if you're wondering where to find that information, don't worry, it is inside the Grapevine and at 31fss.com. But if you do want to book your appointments, don't forget their phone number is also 632-5407. That is 632-5407. When we're doing new things, we always need a little bit of help. And luckily, that Military Family and Readiness Center has been there for quite a few of us. 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
1: It is currently 62 degrees and sunny in Papa, Hungary, with highs of 8 degrees and lows of 55. In Aviano, it's 55 degrees and partially cloudy with highs of 76 degrees and lows of 57. Today's current exchange rate is $1 for 83 euro cents and €1 for $1.14.
2: I'm Senior Airman Richard Rubio on this edition of the AFN Aviano Report. Aviano hosts 39th Security Forces Squadron for CROWS training. Aviano Air Base hosted airmen from the 39th Security Forces Squadron at Incirlik Air Base, Turkey, for Common Remotely Operated Weapons Station, or CROWS, training March 26, 2026. The training strengthened base defense across the European area of responsibility by expanding the number of airmen qualified to operate a system that allows security forces to identify and engage threats with increased precision while remaining protected under armor.
3: CROWS is a vehicle-mounted remote weapon station that gives airmen the ability to operate a mounted weapon from inside an armored platform using a stabilized sighting system with day and thermal cameras and a laser rangefinder. That added protection and target identification capability makes it more survivable and more effective than traditional exposed turret operations. At Aviano, 10 airmen from the 39th Security Forces Squadron were certified on the system during the training. The event was facilitated by the 31st Security Forces Squadron Combat Arms Training and Maintenance Section, which provided the range, equipment, weapons, and safety oversight that made the certification possible. The training built on a foundation established at Aviano in June 2025. When the base hosted a United States Air Forces in Europe CROWS instructor course that certified instructors from across the theater. Among those instructors were members of the 39th Security Forces Squadron, who returned this year to train 10 of their airmen on the system. The effort demonstrated how instructor development at one installation can expand combat capability and strengthen integrated base defense across USAFE. Staff Sergeant Wyatt Croy, 31st Security Forces Squadron CATM instructor, said Airmen who complete this training are certified to employ these tactics at their home stations, increasing their unit's overall mission lethality and survivability.
4: The CROWS system itself is going to give us ability to take the gunner out of the turret and put them in the vehicle safely, where they're less likely to be engaged by hostile fire, as well as being able to engage the target farther and more accurately than what we ever could before.
3: Croy also said the CROWS system boosts the user's lethality and readiness to engage with moving, ground, and aerial targets in USAFE's area of responsibility. I'm Airman First Class Hayden Henley, AFN News.
2: That's the AFN Aviano Report. I'm Senior Airman Richard Rubio.
5: Oh, well, here we go again. 525, really give me 30, make it 30, really give me

0: One way that people bond is always going to be through sharing information and finding common ground with other people. Now, when you're talking, that's one of the biggest ways that we do that. On the phone, in person, it's just part of our everyday life. And let's be real, we're in Italy, so this is a great place to start fully immersing ourselves in the culture, especially when it comes to learning the language. I love being here so much, and hopefully you do too. If you're having a good time, if you want to meet new people, why not learn the language to open a whole new world to you? And the Community Center has conversational Italian customs and traditions with Sonia coming up June 8th through the 15th. Don't know why that was so hard for me to say. Let's just say it is definitely Monday. Now, make your time here even better by opening that whole new world. And if you want more information, just make sure you're looking inside the grapevine and at 31fss.com, because you can schedule these classes and end up having a great time. It's going to be a few years. Why not make the most of it?
1: You see that girl? There's just something about her. I just

0: Dang it, I knew I forgot something in there. Let me head back in really quick.
1: At Aviano Air Base, children under the age of 10 are not permitted alone in vehicles. Leaving children unattended can have fatal consequences. Heat-related incidents are preventable, so always remember to look inside your car before you lock up. If you see a child unattended in a vehicle, remain by the car and call the law enforcement desk at 632-7200.
0: Thank goodness. I don't know what I was thinking.
2: Deployment day 67. My hero just sent me this photo he took with his unit. Can't wait to see Airman Smith again. I already told everyone you're landing back in Aviano Friday night at 8, along with all 315 members from your squadron. To make sure you get a big celebration, I even made a countdown post and tagged your location so your friends can track your flight home.
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The time is now 7:57 a.m. It is a fair 58 degrees outside, and make sure you are staying tuned because coming up next is top of the hour news and sports. And then we are going to get into one of my favorite things, cutting costs while still having a good time. Until then, here is Black Betty by Ram Jam.

0: special operation in the Strait. I'm Ted Lindner, Fox News. It may soon be smooth sailing for neutral ships that are stranded in the Strait of Hormuz because of the war with Iran. President Trump making that announcement this weekend. Fox's Alex Hogan with more.
1: President Trump announcing a new operation. This is Project Freedom that will allow some of the ships that have been stuck in the Strait of Hormuz to be safely escorted out of that waterway. The president, who is here in Doral at his golf club watching the PGA Cadillac Championship, posted this on Truth Social saying, for the good of Iran, the Middle East, and the United States, we have told these countries that we will guide their ships safely out of these restricted waterways so that they can freely and ably get on with their business.
0: The project is set to start on Monday. Former New York City Mayor Rudy Giuliani is in the hospital. Fox's Jim Osmond has more.
2: Giuliani was reported in critical but stable condition, according to a statement posted on the social media platform X. Ted Goodman, a political strategist who worked with Giuliani, said, quote, Giuliani is a fighter who has faced every challenge in his life with unwavering strength, and he's fighting with that same level of strength. The former mayor hosted his online show, America's Mayor Live, Friday night from Palm Beach. Jim Osmond, Fox News.

0: News.
1: Trouble for a United Airlines flight landing at Newark Liberty International Airport on Sunday afternoon. The FAA saying that Flight 169 struck a light pole and a tractor trailer on the New Jersey Turnpike. The pole struck a Jeep traveling on the highway. The aircraft landed safely at Newark Airport. The driver of the tractor trailer was taken to the hospital. The NTSB is investigating. And the World Health Organization says a suspected virus outbreak on a cruise ship has killed three people, sickened at least three others. The virus, a disease transmitted by mice or other rodents. There's no treatment for it. South African media reporting the outbreak happened on a cruise ship while it was sailing from Argentina to the coast of West Africa. 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
2: This is your News in One. Reporting for AFN Europe, I'm Navy Petty Officer Second Class Jack Hoppy. Flintlock, U.S. Africa Command's premier special operations exercise, integrated a comprehensive small unmanned aircraft system, or SUAS, familiarization course for the first time in Jacquesville, Côte d'Ivoire. Led by U.S. active duty and National Guard personnel, the familiarization course focused on practical applications. Participants learned basic flight operations, drone construction, and how to use aerial platforms for intelligence, surveillance, and reconnaissance. The course also introduced concepts such as 3D printing for low-cost drone production and foundational counter-SUAS awareness. With drone technology becoming increasingly prevalent across Africa, the addition to the exercise signals a shift in how African and international partners prepare for emerging security challenges. That was your News in One. I'm Navy Petty Officer Second Class Jack Hoppy.
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4: The NBA playoffs first round ended with a couple of game sevens on Sunday. Detroit at home eliminated Orlando 116-94. Cade Cunningham, 32 points, 12 assists. Then Cleveland came back for a home win against Toronto in a game seven, 114-102. Jared Allen, 22 points, 19 rebounds. Cleveland now goes to number one seed Detroit for a game one of the next round Tuesday. The second round in the NBA starts Monday, including Minnesota at San Antonio. Minnesota star Anthony Edwards was upgraded to questionable with the knee injury. In the NHL playoffs, Colorado won 9-6 over Minnesota in their second round opener. 14 different goal scores. The first round ended with Montreal's Game 7 victory at Tampa Bay, 2-1. Cameron Young won by 6 strokes in Miami. NASCAR win at Texas for Chase Elliott. Sunday night ball game went to the Detroit Tigers, 7-1 over Texas.
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Good morning, Wyvern Nation. This is DJ Amp, also known as Airman First Class Charlie Guillaume, here with you on 106 FM The Eagle, where we are serving America's best. The time is now 8:08 a.m. It is a fair 59 degrees outside. Do not worry, we will get more into today's weather later. But make sure you are staying tuned because we are going to talk about ways to cut costs while still having a good time. Because we are still young, just like this next song, We Are Young by Fun.

0: Up next, like Mr. Krabs would say, money, money, money.
1: Dancing on the tightrope, trying to keep my eyes closed. I don't want to hurt again.

love may not keep us broken, and we also don't want to be broke in the pockets. Now, when it comes to cutting costs, the first thing that we usually start with is the things we don't necessarily need to pay for, which is a great place to start. Now, when it comes to streaming services for movies, shows, and TV, I am a huge advocate for finding what is free first. Then after that, if I feel like something is missing, maybe I'll add in a little something small. Because honestly, we have little computers in our hand. We also have TVs and whatnot. They're smart. And there's so many different resources. I found out that my TV just gives me like just different channels on there. I don't actually have to pay for that. Now, that helped me save a lot of money over the years looking for free resources first. But I am also back to cutting down on my subscription cost. When it comes to my entertainment, AFN Now is also making that so much easier. I don't have to make any payments for this one. I just get to sit back and enjoy. AFN Now also allows you to stream movies, shows, live sports, television, wherever you happen to be, and all you have to do is download the app today. Now, I love being able to watch all my thrillers on there, and I get to dive back into one of my favorite guilty pleasures, the Fast and Furious movies franchise. And honestly, with things that I'm seeing, such as AFN now being available on Xbox, am I going to have to become a gamer so I can also watch it on there? I don't know, but if you have an Xbox, I suggest downloading AFN Now from that way also. But if you want more information, just make sure you are getting the app today, okay? It is in the Play Store. It is in the Xbox Store. It is also in the Apple Store. We have so many Reese's. It's like an angel, just like this next song by Shaggy.

0: Human trafficking is a crime and a human rights violation. Two common forms of trafficking in persons an Aviano service member may encounter are sex trafficking and labor trafficking. Victims come from all backgrounds, and indicators of trafficking may include signs of abuse, having no identification, being confined to their work site, and submissive or anxious behavior. If you've observed any suspicious behavior, contact the Aviano Law Enforcement Desk at 0434-307200.
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Now, who doesn't love a bit of surprise and intrigue and mystery as long as it's something you actually enjoy? Now, when it comes to saving money, you don't always have to foot the gas bill. That is just a little something added on. And if you want a break, just close your eyes and pick a random trip with ITT. I did this when I first got here. And when I tell you, waking up in Croatia was one of the most interesting and fun things before I realized the ITT trips actually went out of the country on occasion. But if that sounds like something you're interested in, hey, just have your passport. Now, my friend and I, when we first started hanging out, a great way to like get out there and do everything was going on trips. We would save up, we would figure out who would be driving, who was doing gas, who was actually getting the snacks and whatnot, and we had the best of times. But honestly, I don't always feel like driving. I don't always want to have to figure out where we are stopping before we get there. And information tickets and travel comes in clutch so much. Booking with them is already super convenient since they take care of all the driving, and you get to experience amazing locations to sightsee. For example, they have trips coming up to Plitvice Lakes, they're going to Lake Como, they're going to Lake Garda, the Amalfi Coast, they're going to Rome, Croatia again by boat, which is hilarious because I did not see that beforehand, and more. But if you want these great adventures, don't forget there's also big savings that can happen. We are talking about holding on to that change. We're talking about saving. And if you're a single airman, if you go to ITT and pick up your SAI mile card, that helps you save in the future because your sixth punch unlocks incredible 50% off of a day off trip. We even have more cards. Okay, well, I mean them. So if you want to find out how you can save on your future trips, if you want to get the bundle and not have to spend on the gas, also, don't forget you can find more information inside the Grapevine and at 31fss.com.

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1: It is a partially cloudy 64 degrees in Aviano with highs of 76 degrees and lows of 57. In Papa Hungry, it's 66 degrees and sunny with highs of 80 degrees and lows of 55. Today's current exchange rate is $1 for 83 euro cents and €1 for $1.14.
2: I'm Senior Airman Richard Rubio on this edition of the AFN Aviano Report. Aviano hosts 39th Security Forces Squadron for CROWS training. Aviano Air Base hosted airmen from the 39th Security Forces Squadron at Incirlik Air Base, Turkey, for Common Remotely Operated Weapon Station, or CROWS, training March 26, 2026. The training strengthened base defense across the European area of responsibility by expanding the number of airmen qualified to operate a system that allows security forces to identify and engage threats with increased precision while remaining protected under armor.
3: CROWS is a vehicle-mounted remote weapon station that gives airmen the ability to operate a mounted weapon from inside an armored platform using a stabilized sighting system with day and thermal cameras and a laser rangefinder. That added protection and target identification capability makes it more survivable and more effective than traditional exposed turret operations. At Aviano, 10 airmen from the 39th Security Forces Squadron were certified on the system during the training. The event was facilitated by the 31st Security Forces Squadron Combat Arms Training and Maintenance Section, which provided the range, equipment, weapons, and safety oversight that made the certification possible. The training built on a foundation established at Aviano in June 2025. When the base hosted a United States Air Forces in Europe CROWS instructor course that certified instructors from across the theater. Among those instructors were members of the 39th Security Forces Squadron, who returned this year to train 10 of their airmen on the system. The effort demonstrated how instructor development at one installation can expand combat capability and strengthen integrated base defense across USAFE. Staff Sergeant Wyatt Croy, 31st Security Forces Squadron CATM instructor, said Airmen who complete this training are certified to employ these tactics at their home stations, increasing their unit's overall mission lethality and survivability.
4: The CROWS system itself is going to give us ability to take the gunner out of the turret and put them in the vehicle safely, where they're less likely to be engaged by hostile fire, as well as being able to engage the target farther and more accurately than what we ever could before.
3: Croy also said the CROWS system boosts the user's lethality and readiness to engage with moving, ground, and aerial targets in USAFE's area of responsibility. I'm Airman First Class Hayden Henley, AFN News.
2: That's the AFN Aviano Report. I'm Senior Airman Richard Rubio.

Up next, we are going to talk about nights out and saving money at the same time. Trust me, you can have the best of both worlds.

You know a great way to save money? By avoiding the cost of completely preventable accidents. Now, when you want to get out there for a night of fun, it's easy to forget about some of the finer details when making plans until later when it's too late. And you don't want to drink or... You don't want a drink or two costing you something valuable very far in the future. Now, we cannot afford to lose out on our friends and family, so make sure when you're going out for a night out, just have a designated driver, and if your ride falls through, get an AADD. That is Airmen Against Drunk Driving. They are here for you when your ride falls through. So if you need to get in contact, don't forget, you can call them at 389-013-0099. Or if you're like me, look inside the grapevine because there is a QR code you can scan. And there's also now an AADD app on the Apple Store. With this many resources for us to make sure we're making it home safe, there is no reason why we shouldn't be. But until then, make sure you can always say to someone that you'll be there, just like this next song by the Spice Girls, Say You'll Be There.

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The time is now 8:58 a.m. It is a partially cloudy 67 degrees outside. And make sure you are staying tuned, because coming up next is top of the hour news and sports. And then we'll get into a few fun facts.

0: Dave Packer. President Trump says he's not accepting the terms of Iran's latest proposal to end the war, and indicating Sunday that the U.S. will offer help to ships trapped in the Strait of Hormuz.
1: The British Navy's monitoring group recorded more than 40 incidents of vessels attacked, damaged, or turned back in or near the Strait of Hormuz since the war began, and says 20,000 seafarers are trapped on ships which can't sail out. President Trump saying in his post, many of the ships are running low on food, and suggesting Iran and the U.S. will both be part of the new, quote, humanitarian gesture to let the ships sail free.
0: ABC's Tom Sophie Burridge, a top Iranian official, says the U.S. escorting stranded ships would be considered a violation of the ceasefire. More than 24 hours after Spirit Airlines abruptly shut down, some other carriers are now worried about their financial stability. But there's growing debate whether taxpayer dollars should be used to prop up struggling airlines.
2: JetBlue moving quickly just hours after Spirit went under, announcing it will pick up some of the lost service at Fort Lauderdale with 11 new routes starting this summer. But one industry group made up of Allegiant, Avelo, Frontier, and Sun Country Airlines requesting $2.5 billion in financial relief from the Trump administration, citing those sky-high fuel cost. The group representing major carriers like Delta, American, Southwest, and United saying, quote, government intervention on behalf of those airlines would punish other airlines.
0: ABC's Morgan Norwood. Two U.S. service members went missing Saturday while taking part in a multinational training exercise in Morocco. It's believed the service members fell from a cliff into the ocean.
3: An urgent and massive search and rescue operation by ground, air, and sea is underway in southwestern Morocco. The U.S. and Morocco deploying drones, helicopters, and naval vessels, as well as mobilizing

0: mountaineers and divers scouring the waters off the coast to try to find them.
1: That's ABC's Salama Hassan. 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
2: This is your Pacific Pulse.
3: I'm Air Force Staff Sergeant Damon McGee. U.S. Coast Guard members have seized over 7,000 pounds of narcotics in the Eastern Pacific Ocean and the Caribbean Sea. The contraband was offloaded in Florida with an estimated worth of $53 million. U.S. Marines and sailors stationed in Okinawa have been awarded the Navy and Marine Corps Achievement Medal. The service members were recognized due to constructing a tactical operations center 48 hours ahead of schedule, aiding in communication efforts to defend U.S., allied, and partner interests. United Nations command personnel have gathered to commemorate the 75th anniversary of the Battle of Kapyong in Korea. The ceremony highlighted the Kapyong Commonwealth participation in the Korean War and honors those who sacrificed themselves. This has been your Pacific Pulse. I'm Air Force Staff Sergeant Damon McGee.
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5: The NBA playoffs first round ended with a couple of Game 7s on Sunday. Detroit at home eliminated Orlando 116-94. Cade Cunningham, 32 points, 12 assists. Then Cleveland came back for a home win against Toronto in a Game 7, 114-102. Jared Allen, 22 points, 19 rebounds. Cleveland now goes to number one seed Detroit for a Game 1 of the next round Tuesday. The second round in the NBA starts Monday, including Minnesota at San Antonio. Minnesota star Anthony Edwards was upgraded to questionable with the knee injury. In the NHL playoffs, Colorado won 9-6 over Minnesota in their second round opener, 14 different goal scores. The first round ended with Montreal's Game 7 victory at Tampa Bay, 2-1. Cameron Young won by 6 strokes in Miami. NASCAR win at Texas for Chase Elliott. Sunday night ball game went to the Detroit Tigers, 7-1 over Texas.
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8: But have you ever met?

Good morning, Wyvern Nation. This is DJ Amp, also known as Airman First Class Charlie Guillaume, here with you on 106 FM The Eagle, where we are serving America's best. The time is now 9:08 a.m. It is a sunny 67 degrees outside. Do not worry, we will get more into weather later, but make sure you are staying tuned because coming up next, we are going to talk about a few fun facts, okay? We love expanding that brain and getting that knowledge.

Now, when we are talking about a few fun facts, did you know this about peach fuzz? Apparently, it's a protective layer that stops water from entering the skin and it prevents your peaches from rotting, okay? Not only are they delicious, but they are holding up and protecting themselves. Now, nectarines are almost genetically identical to peaches, but they're separated by only one gene that determines the lack of fuzz. Now, I happen to love peaches, and if you didn't already know, Deja Brew has officially dropped their new specialty drinks this month. They have the Virginia Sunrise with passion tea, green tea with peach and honey. It sounds like a summer breeze. And they also have the Honey Halo Latte. Now this one has honey, vanilla, and it's salt topped with cinnamon. You can get it hot, you can get it cold, you can get it blended, but you do have to go to Deja Brew on Area 1 and Area F. And if you want more information about the drinks that they have, one, you can see the signature ones inside the grapevine, and you can also go on 31fss.com. All you have to do is say the name of the drink you want, just like this next song by Destiny's Child.

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1: The weather right now in Aviano is 70 degrees with a high of 75 and a low of 56. In Papa Hungary, it is 68 degrees currently with a high of 79 and a low of 55. The exchange rates right now is 1 USD for 83 euro cents and 1 euro for $1.14.
2: I'm Airman First Class Hayden Henley. On this edition of the AFN Aviano Report, 31st Fighter Wing participates in Exercise Cold Response 26. The 56th and 57th Rescue Squadrons took part in Exercise Cold Response 26, a large-scale Norwegian-led winter NATO exercise in northern Norway, March 10th through the 19th, 2026. The squadron's deployment to the High North reinforced NATO's collective defense by demonstrating personnel recovery capabilities in austere Arctic conditions and strengthening interoperability with allies and partners.
3: Exercise Cold Response brought together over 25,000 personnel from 11 NATO and partner nations to enhance interoperability and prepare for future challenges in the Arctic environment. Aviano's rescue airmen demonstrated their capabilities alongside allied air, land, and maritime forces, showcasing rapid response, multi-location execution, and the ability to operate in harsh Arctic conditions. These efforts ensure rescue forces can preserve combat power, strengthen coordination with allies, and enhance NATO's deterrence. During the exercise, the 56th Rescue Squadron partnered with Swedish Rangers to conduct high-speed personnel recovery and hoist operations in austere, contested environments, demonstrating the range and survivability of their HH-60 Whiskey Jolly Green 2 helicopters. The 57th Rescue Squadron tested its combat readiness by running through a series of ground-based training scenarios, which included practicing long-range infiltration and exfiltration, providing prolonged medical care to simulated casualties in sub-zero temperatures, and navigating challenging mountainous terrain. The training introduced challenges in command and control, communication, and logistics while operating with joint forces. This allowed airmen to identify and overcome those challenges, refining processes to ensure mission success in complex environments. A U.S. airman assigned to the 57th Rescue Squadron explained the goal of the exercise.
4: The overall objective of Cold Response is to prove NATO can generate and sustain combat power in the High North. It's about collective defense and showing that we can deploy, integrate, and operate in one of the harshest environments on Earth.
3: The airman also said that exercises like Cold Response are essential to the readiness of the 31st Fighter Wing and future operations in the High North. I'm Senior Airman Richard Rubio, AFN News.
2: That's the AFN Aviano Report. I'm Airman First Class Hayden Henley.

Are you excited for Mother's Day coming up? Because I know I am. You know, I'm going to send out the little letters, the treats, but what events do you actually have planned?

Now, when it comes to Mother's Day, that is the busiest time of the year, at least for restaurants. They see more phone calls than any other day, with roughly 122 million calls made. Now, it was founded by Anna Jarvis in 1908, but later on, she campaigned to actually abolish it because she did not like how commercialized it became. Now, that doesn't always have to be the case. If you are having a wonderful Mother's Day or taking somebody out, why not do something a little more low-key that helps you bond? And there is luckily the Mother and Child Bowling Tournament happening this Saturday at Aviano Lanes. Now, if you want to participate with your little ones, or if you even just want to sign up, make sure you are looking inside the grapevine for more information, where there is a QR code to scan, and checking it out on 31fss.com. These are not the only events and opportunities Aviano Lane has coming your way.

This has been DJ Amp, also known as Airman First Class Charlie Guillaume, here with you on 106 FM The Eagle, where we are serving America's best. The time is now 9:56 a.m. It is a sunny 71 degrees outside. Thank goodness for the sunshine. And make sure you are staying tuned because coming up next is top of the hour news and sports. And then, of course, we are going to be getting into a little bit of history, military history today. Until then, here is Don't Let Me Down by the Chainsmokers.

0: A mass shooting in Oklahoma. This is a Fox News alert. I'm Ted Lindner. Police are currently searching for two suspects after a mass shooting took place at a park near Arcadia Lake. Edmond, Oklahoma police spokesperson Emily Ward held a press briefing to provide a statement.
1: We understand the concern from the public and those involved, and we are working extremely hard to find these suspects and help these victims.
0: Multiple people have been injured, authorities confirming notifications have been made to all known victims' families. It may soon be smooth sailing for neutral ships that are stranded in the Strait of Hormuz because of the war with Iran. Fox's Alex Hogan with more.
2: President Trump announcing a new operation. This is Project Freedom that will allow some of the ships that have been stuck in the Strait of Hormuz to be safely escorted out of that waterway. The president, who is here in Doral at his golf club watching the PGA Cadillac Championship, posted this on Truth Social saying, for the good of Iran, the Middle East, and the United States, we have told these countries that we will guide their ships safely out of these restricted waterways so that they can freely and ably get on with their business.
0: The project set to start today. Former New York City Mayor Rudy Giuliani's in the hospital.
3: Giuliani was reported in critical but stable condition, according to a statement posted on the social media platform X. Ted Goodman, a political strategist who worked with Giuliani, said, quote, Giuliani is a fighter who has faced every challenge in his life with unwavering strength, and he's fighting with that same level of strength.
0: That's Fox's Jim Osmond. In trouble for a United Airlines flight landing at Newark Airport Sunday afternoon. The FAA saying Flight 169 struck a light pole and a tractor trailer on the New Jersey Turnpike. The pole struck a Jeep traveling on the highway. The aircraft landed safely. The driver of the tractor trailer taken to the hospital. The NTSB investigating. 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
4: Federal newscast. The Pentagon is seeking to expand protections for military families living in privatized housing who report unsafe or inadequate living conditions. In a legislative proposal sent to Congress earlier this month, the Defense Department called for allowing tenants to report housing issues not just to landlords or their chain of command, but

0: also to Defense Department housing officials, inspectors general, and members of Congress. A government watchdog says the Pentagon needs to improve how it calculates cost of living allowances for service members. COLA is a taxable supplemental allowance intended to help offset the cost of goods and services for service members stationed in high-cost areas. 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I'm Eric White.
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2: The NBA playoffs first round ended with a couple of Game 7s on Sunday. Detroit at home eliminated Orlando 116-94. Cade Cunningham, 32 points, 12 assists. Then Cleveland came back for a home win against Toronto in a Game 7, 114-102. Jared Allen, 22 points, 19 rebounds. Cleveland now goes to number one seed Detroit for a Game 1 of the next round Tuesday. The second round in the NBA starts Monday, including Minnesota at San Antonio. Minnesota star Anthony Edwards was upgraded to questionable with the knee injury. In the NHL playoffs, Colorado won 9-6 over Minnesota in their second round opener. 14 different goal scores. The first round ended with Montreal's Game 7 victory at Tampa Bay 2-1. Cameron Young won by 6 strokes in Miami. NASCAR win at Texas for Chase Elliott. Sunday night ball game went to the Detroit Tigers 7-1 over Texas.
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It is currently 10:07 a.m. on this beautiful Monday morning. It is 71 degrees and the sun is shining. Stay tuned because we will be talking about a few things that have happened today.

0: Today is May 4th, and if you don't know what that means, what does this sound like? May the 4th be with you. It's Star Wars. It's something I didn't know until recently. Somebody explained it to me, and I was like, you know what, it kind of makes sense. But if you are a massive Star Wars fan, you've been looking forward to this day all year. We have Star Wars Day on AFN Go and AFN Now. Check it out, because not only is there Phantom Menace, Rogue One, and any other Star Wars movies on there, you can get it on your Xbox, so it becomes super easy to actually check it out and watch it on whatever you have available. 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
1: No matter what, no matter what.

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2: I don't know. 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
3: 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Track's closed till July 21st. Dragon Fitness Center's got the route.
1: He didn't have to yell that.
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5: I'm not here just for the Wi-Fi. I'm here for the vibe, the coffee, the snacks, and let's be honest, a little mental rest. Sure, my laptop's open, but I've been busy eating my giant chocolate chip cookie, enjoying a cold macchiato, and sitting in this comfy chair. What's that? That's just my deadline. I'll work on it later. And if coffee's not cutting it, they've got mixed drinks too. So swing on by Cafe 31 at the La Bella Vista Club.

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So please listen in, and you might hear what happened after this song.

In 1979, Margaret Thatcher takes office. But why does that have anything to do with music? Well, right after, the UK had a political shift that triggered a wave of anti-establishment punk and post-punk songwriting. I'd have to say punk is personally one of my favorite genres, and it is just something that you can not only get when you listen to the radio here, but you can listen to it on AFN now. 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I recommend it. 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
1: The weather right now in Aviano, Italy is 71 degrees with a high of 75 and a low of 56. And in Papa, Hungary, it is 70 degrees with a high of 79 and a low of 55. The exchange rates currently is 1 USD for 83 euro cent and 1 euro for $1.14.
2: I'm Airman First Class Charlie Guillaume. On this edition of the AFN Aviano Report, 606th ACS conducts Exercise Primo Specto 26-2. The 606th Air Control Squadron conducted Exercise Primo Specto 26-2 at Celina Maduna, Italy, and Poček Range, Slovenia, March 2nd through the 13th of 2026. The quarterly readiness exercise aims to enhance the 606th ACS's ability to rapidly deploy command and control units with limited guidance from higher headquarters, ensuring the squadron can provide a battle space picture anywhere in a moment's notice.
3: During the exercise, the 606th ACS demonstrated its expeditionary capabilities through communication systems operations and rapid convoy logistics to establish command and control in austere environments. The training focused on short-notice taskings, testing the squadron's ability to move radar equipment, operate 5-ton vehicles, and execute rapid pack-out procedures. This iteration placed greater emphasis on communications and logistics, reinforcing the squadron's ability to operate with minimal guidance in dynamic environments. Second Lieutenant Alexander Krupski, 606th ACS Tactical Communications Officer in Charge, says Exercise Primo Specto helps keep airmen mission ready.
4: The 606 Air Control Squadron is USAFE's sole command and control capability. Exercises like Primo Specto allow us to develop and refine our tactics, techniques, and procedures while allowing us to keep our airmen trained and ready to deploy.
3: Krupski also said the training ensures the 606th can rapidly establish command and control from its strategic location south of the Alps, painting the airspace picture, supporting 31st Fighter Wing combat air power generation, and contributing to NATO operations across the region. I'm Senior Airman Chase Verzal, AFN News.
2: That's the AFN Aviano Report. I'm Airman First Class Charlie Guillaume.

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Today is National Weather Observers Day. 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One of those that is extremely helpful is the Military Family Readiness Center. 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

The time right now is 10:58 a.m. and it is 71 degrees in Aviano. It is a beautiful sunny day. This has been A1C Sydney Schaus coming at you at 106 FM The Eagle, where we are serving America's best. On later today is going to be DJ Doom, so stay tuned.

0: ABC News. I'm Brian Clark. It's being called Project Freedom. President Trump announcing the U.S. military today will begin to offer to protect cargo ships passing through the Strait of Hormuz. ABC's Louis Martinez covers the Pentagon.
1: A defensive shield would essentially provide cover, air cover, some kind of ballistic missile defense for any ships transiting through or out of the Strait of Hormuz without actually the U.S. providing any escort ships like destroyers. It's possible this is exactly what will soothe the concerns from those insurance companies, but the real concern for them is just these mines. They're not sure where these mines may be.
0: And peace talks are at a standstill as the president called Iran's latest proposal unacceptable. The war pushing gas prices up 35 cents a gallon in the last week to a nationwide average of $4.45 a gallon. At least 10 people were hurt in a shooting at an Oklahoma campground.
2: It was a typical springtime Sunday evening in Oklahoma.
3: There was a party at Lake Arcadia.
2: When Emily Ward of the Edmond Police Department says the 911 calls started flowing in.
4: Make sure they understand we got like 15 gunshots.
2: The audio from Broadcastify, 10 people were taken to area hospitals in ambulances. Others went in their own cars. While no one is in custody, the police say there's no threat to the public. Jim Ryan, ABC News.
0: Three people have died on a cruise ship in an outbreak of hantavirus.
5: The Dutch ship Hondius, with about 150 tourists on board, is now sitting off Africa's west coast. Authorities not allowing anyone else off the ship. Oceanwide Expeditions, which operates the vessel, says it's working with authorities, establishing the full facts and working on appropriate medical care, screening, and next steps. People typically get sick with hantavirus after contact with rats or mice.
0: ABC Sophie Flay, quite a shock for a truck driver right outside of Newark Airport in New Jersey. From the dash cam on his delivery truck, a United plane coming in low for a landing clipped a light pole, which fell on his truck. An investigation's underway.
6: This is your Pacific Pulse.
7: I'm Air Force Staff Sergeant Damon McGee. U.S. Coast Guard members have seized over 7,000 pounds of narcotics in the Eastern Pacific Ocean and the Caribbean Sea. The contraband was offloaded in Florida with an estimated worth of $53 million. U.S. Marines and sailors stationed in Okinawa have been awarded the Navy and Marine Corps Achievement Medal. The service members were recognized due to constructing a tactical operations center 48 hours ahead of schedule, aiding in communication efforts to defend U.S., allied, and partner interests. United Nations command personnel have gathered to commemorate the 75th anniversary of the Battle of Kapyong in Korea. The ceremony highlighted the Kapyong Commonwealth participation in the Korean War and honors those who sacrificed themselves. This has been your Pacific Pulse.

0: I'm Air Force Staff Sergeant Damon McGee.
1: From the Fox Sports Studios in Los Angeles, here's Steve DeSager.
2: The NBA playoffs first round ended with a couple of Game 7s on Sunday. Detroit at home eliminated Orlando 116-94. Cade Cunningham, 32 points, 12 assists. Then Cleveland came back for a home win against Toronto in a Game 7, 114-102. Jared Allen, 22 points, 19 rebounds. Cleveland now goes to number one seed Detroit for a Game 1 of the next round Tuesday. The second round in the NBA starts Monday, including Minnesota at San Antonio. Minnesota star Anthony Edwards was upgraded to questionable with the knee injury. In the NHL playoffs, Colorado won 9-6 over Minnesota in their second round opener. 14 different goal scores. The first round ended with Montreal's Game 7 victory at Tampa Bay, 2-1. Cameron Young won by 6 strokes in Miami. NASCAR win at Texas for Chase Elliott. Sunday night ball game went to the Detroit Tigers, 7-1 over Texas.
1: Top Tracks. 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

0: People call me the official. I'm an official kind of guy. You know what I like? Official things. Rental cars, lodging, and meals. Know what I don't like? Movies, clothing, and toiletries. I don't like these things because they're not official. At least not when it comes to the government travel card. You should only use that card for official business travel. If you don't, you could receive an official written warning, an official suspension, or even an official discharge. And I should know, officially.
1: At last, behold this glass slipper!
2: No thanks.
1: Wait, what if it fits?
2: Oh, please, take a look around. 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I need a glass slipper like I need a cold sore. 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Or whatever else floats your boat, big boy.
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0: John Paul Jones was a hero of the American Revolutionary War and is often called the father of the American Navy. Scottish by birth and Virginian by choice, he volunteered early in the War of Independence. During the most famous of his daring naval raids along the British coast, his outgunned ship was on fire and taking on water. When asked if he would admit defeat, he famously replied,
1: "I have not yet begun to fight!"
0: In the end, the British commander surrendered. John Paul Jones, an American patriot.
2: Ah, check it out. It's raining again. And do you know what this is? It weighs around 3,600 pounds and takes about 107 feet to stop when rocking along at 60 miles per hour. A car, of course. And this? Yep, a motorcycle. Well, when this meets this, it never ends well. And when it's raining, that just makes things even worse. Hey, even when the weather's nice, a helmet and protective gear should always be part of the ride. Ride safe, ride smart.
3: Today's federal newscast, the Pentagon is seeking to expand protections for military families living in privatized housing who report unsafe or inadequate living conditions. 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A government watchdog says the Pentagon needs to improve how it calculates cost of living allowances for service members. COLA is a taxable supplemental allowance intended to help offset the cost of goods and services for service members stationed in high-cost areas. To calculate COLA allowances each year, the Defense Department uses data from the Bureau of Labor Statistics, location-specific surveys of service members' shopping patterns, and retail price data for commonly purchased goods. But the Government Accountability Office found the department's survey methods have key flaws. 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I'm Eric White.
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2: They are still searching for the gunman. I'm Dave Anthony, Fox News. After a mass shooting late last night near Oklahoma City.
3: There was a party at Lake Arcadia. Edmond Police, along with Oklahoma Highway Patrol and Oklahoma City Police, responded to find multiple victims.
2: Emily Ward with Edmond Police. At least 12 people taken to hospitals. No update yet on their conditions. Rudy Giuliani's in critical condition in a Florida hospital. Fox's Ashley Strohmeyer has more.
4: His representative releasing a statement. It didn't say what happened to the 81-year-old, but asked for prayers for America's mayor. Giuliani served as New York City's mayor from 1994 to 2001. He later became president Trump's personal attorney and advisor.
2: That was during the first Trump term, and the president posted on Truth Social that Giuliani's a warrior and was right about everything in his attempts to help the president overturn 2020 election results, though court challenges fell short, and Giuliani was later indicted in two states on criminal charges and was sued and held liable for defaming two Georgia election workers. And Fox's Jared Halpern reports from the White House. President Trump also posted about a new plan on the Iran conflict.
5: Project Freedom, President Trump says, will guide ships unable to transit the Strait of Hormuz through the narrow waterway controlled by Iran. In a social media post, the president says the ships are from areas of the world not in any way involved in what is taking place in the Middle East, calling it a humanitarian gesture.
2: Well, the president also warned any interference will be dealt with forcefully, but Fox's Doug Luzader reports.
6: An Iranian parliament member leader admonished the president over the new shipping operation. Here's what he wrote on X. Warning. Any American interference in the new maritime regime of the Strait of Hormuz will be considered a violation of the ceasefire. The Strait of Hormuz and the Persian Gulf would not be managed by Trump's delusional posts.
2: And the price of oil's up slightly. The price of the gas pump up another penny. AAA's national average for regular, $4.45 a gallon now. 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
7: Today's federal newscast, the Pentagon is seeking to expand protections for military families living in privatized housing who report unsafe or inadequate living conditions. In a legislative proposal sent to Congress earlier this month, the Defense Department called for allowing tenants to report housing issues not just to landlords or their chain of command, but also to Defense Department housing officials, inspectors general, and members of Congress. A government watchdog says the Pentagon needs to improve how it calculates cost of living allowances for service members. COLA is a taxable supplemental allowance intended to help offset the cost of goods and services for service members stationed in high-cost areas. To calculate COLA allowances each year, the Defense Department uses data from the Bureau of Labor Statistics, location-specific surveys of service members' shopping patterns, and retail price data for commonly purchased goods. But the Government Accountability Office found the department's survey methods have key flaws. 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I'm Eric White.
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9: The NBA playoffs first round ended with a couple of game sevens on Sunday. Detroit at home eliminated Orlando 116-94. Cade Cunningham, 32 points, 12 assists. Then Cleveland came back for a home win against Toronto in a game seven, 114-102. Jared Allen, 22 points, 19 rebounds.

0: Cleveland now goes to number one seed Detroit for a game one of the next round Tuesday. The second round in the NBA starts Monday, including Minnesota at San Antonio. Minnesota star Anthony Edwards was upgraded to questionable with the knee injury. In the NHL playoffs, Colorado won 9-6 over Minnesota in their second round opener. 14 different goal scores. The first round ended with Montreal's game seven victory at Tampa Bay 2-1. Cameron Young won by 6 strokes in Miami. NASCAR win at Texas for Chase Elliott. Sunday night ball game went to the Detroit Tigers 7-1 over Texas.
1: AFN, the Eagle.
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5: I'm Colonel Nick Hague, Space Force Guardian and NASA astronaut. 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Thanks to the American Forces Network, I stayed in touch with news, sports, and the little things that make the station feel like home. Wherever duty takes us, even into space, staying connected keeps us grounded. 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

0: 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Many departments of defense, household goods, different places, ladies and gentlemen, during the summer,
1: peak
0: in the
1: summer. What's the bottom line?
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3: When someone under my command makes a painfully bad decision, like the one I'm reviewing today where someone drove under the influence, I'm forced to make a painful decision too. One that could decide whether that service member will still get their benefits, like their retirement, their rank, their family's benefits. I hate it. But because this young private did what he did, I don't have any other choice. Well, that's it. I've got a rule that this accident was not in the line of duty.
4: This is your Pacific Pulse.
5: I'm Air Force Staff Sergeant Damon McGee. U.S. Coast Guard members have seized over 7,000 pounds of narcotics in the Eastern Pacific Ocean and the Caribbean Sea. The contraband was offloaded in Florida with an estimated worth of $53 million. U.S. Marines and sailors stationed in Okinawa have been awarded the Navy and Marine Corps Achievement Medal. The service members were recognized due to constructing a tactical operations center 48 hours ahead of schedule, aiding in communication efforts to defend U.S., allied, and partner interests. United Nations command personnel have gathered to commemorate the 75th anniversary of the Battle of Kapyong in Korea. The ceremony highlighted the Kapyong Commonwealth's participation in the Korean War and honors those who sacrificed themselves. This has been your Pacific Pulse. I'm Air Force Staff Sergeant Damon McGee.

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0: ABC News. I'm Brian Clark. Iran says that any U.S. ships entering the Strait of Hormuz are violating the ceasefire. That's as President Trump announced the start of Project Freedom, framed as a plan to help ships travel through the closed strait.
1: The British Navy's monitoring group recorded more than 40 incidents of vessels attacked, damaged, or turned back in or near the Strait of Hormuz since the war began, and says 20,000 seafarers are trapped on ships which can't sail out. President Trump saying in his post, many of the ships are running low on food, and suggesting Iran and the U.S. will both be part of the new, quote, humanitarian gesture to let the ships sail free.
0: In the U.S., the list of victims hurt in a mass shooting at a campground in Oklahoma is growing, but authorities say there's no threat to the public.
2: 10 people were taken by ambulance, but at least 3 others went to hospitals on their own.
3: This is obviously a very terrifying situation.
2: Emily Ward is with the Edmond, Oklahoma Police Department.
3: We are working extremely hard to find these suspects and help these victims.
2: It's thought to have started as an argument between 2 groups at a large party on the shore of Arcadia Lake, north of Oklahoma City. And at some point, someone started shooting. Jim Ryan, ABC News.
0: A United Airlines flight landing at Newark Airport in New Jersey Sunday struck a light pole, which then hit a truck on the New Jersey Turnpike. That injured the driver of the truck. An ABC News contributor and retired Marine pilot Steve Ganyard says the plane was inches from a disaster.
4: The NTSB will look at various things. One of the things they'll look at is the crew performance. But really what they're going to look at is why that aircraft was not stabilized on its approach and why somebody in that cockpit did not say, go around, this is dangerous.
0: Britney Spears to be arraigned today after her DUI arrest in March. The 44-year-old was charged with a misdemeanor, so she does not need to appear in court. 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
5: Today's federal newscast, the Pentagon is seeking to expand protections for military families living in privatized housing who report unsafe or inadequate living conditions. In a legislative proposal sent to Congress earlier this month, the Defense Department called for allowing tenants to report housing issues not just to landlords or their chain of command, but also to Defense Department housing officials, inspectors general, and members of Congress. A government watchdog says the Pentagon needs to improve how it calculates cost of living allowances for service members. COLA is a taxable supplemental allowance intended to help offset the cost of goods and services for service members stationed in high-cost areas. To calculate COLA allowances each year, the Defense Department uses data from the Bureau of Labor Statistics, location-specific surveys of service members' shopping patterns, and retail price data for commonly purchased goods. But the Government Accountability Office found the department's survey methods have key flaws. Find these stories and more at federalnewsnetwork.com. I'm Eric White.
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7: The NBA playoffs first round ended with a couple of Game 7s on Sunday. Detroit at home eliminated Orlando 116-94. Cade Cunningham, 32 points, 12 assists. Then Cleveland came back for a home win against Toronto in a Game 7, 114-102. Jared Allen, 22 points, 19 rebounds. Cleveland now goes to number one seed Detroit for a Game 1 of the next round Tuesday. The second round in the NBA starts Monday, including Minnesota at San Antonio. Minnesota star Anthony Edwards was upgraded to questionable with the knee injury. In the NHL playoffs, Colorado won 9-6 over Minnesota in their second round opener. 14 different goal scores. The first round ended with Montreal's Game 7 victory at Tampa Bay 2-1. Cameron Young won by 6 strokes in Miami. NASCAR win at Texas for Chase Elliott.

0: Wally Young!
1: Look,
0: I found you!
1: You could try knocking, of course, or call ahead or something. How did you find my sanctuary?
0: Simple. I just look for indicators. Little bits of info that reveal a lot. Like you mentioned a few things in your Twitter feed, your schedule, weather, and I just put two and two together.
1: You put two and two together. I see Harvard in your future.
2: Be aware of what information can be revealed in your daily activities. That's good OPSEC.
0: Wally Young! I found you!
1: You could try knocking, of course, or call ahead or something. How did you find my sanctuary?
0: Simple. I just look for indicators. Little bits of info that reveal a lot. Like you mentioned a few things in your Twitter feed, your schedule, weather, and I just put two and two together.
1: You put two and two together. I see Harvard in your future.
2: Be aware of what information can be revealed in your daily activities. That's good OPSEC.
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2: Honey, what are you making?
3: 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I figure that the best way to protect my computer from viruses is to travel to the future and get even more advanced antivirus software.
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5: I'm Air Force Staff Sergeant Damon McGee. U.S. Coast Guard members have seized over 7,000 pounds of narcotics in the Eastern Pacific Ocean and the Caribbean Sea. The contraband was offloaded in Florida with an estimated worth of $53 million. U.S. Marines and sailors stationed in Okinawa have been awarded the Navy and Marine Corps Achievement Medal. The service members were recognized due to constructing a tactical operations center 48 hours ahead of schedule, aiding in communication efforts to defend U.S., allied, and partner interests. United Nations command personnel have gathered to commemorate the 75th anniversary of the Battle of Kapyong in Korea. The ceremony highlighted the Kapyong Commonwealth's participation in the Korean War and honors those who sacrificed themselves. This has been your Pacific Pulse. I'm Air Force Staff Sergeant Damon McGee.
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0: Hey, man, want to go to the chow hall when we finish up?
1: Yeah, sure. But why do you Marines call it a chow hall anyway? Everyone else calls it DFAC.
0: Actually, sailors call it the mess deck. So what?
1: Guess it's like how the different services have different names for an Article 15.
0: Yeah, in the Navy it's called Captain's Mast, and in the Corps we call it Office Hours.
1: But Army and Air Force just call it an Article 15.
0: Yeah, whatever, man. It's all the same thing. Let's go eat.
1: Sounds good.
2: Article 15, part of the Uniform Code of Military Justice.
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6: I'm Colonel Nick Hague, Space Force Guardian and NASA astronaut. When I launched to the International Space Station on a NASA mission as part of the astronaut program, I was away from home for 171 days. 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Wherever duty takes us, even into space, staying connected keeps us grounded. 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
3: I'm Dave Anthony, Fox News. Central Command is calling false and made up a claim in Iranian state media that Iran hit an American warship with two missiles. This is U.S. forces start carrying out what President Trump calls Project Freedom.
4: To essentially free up ships that have been stuck in the Persian Gulf for roughly 2 months now. The White House says it's eager to get those ships moving, even as Iran is saying those ships remain fair game for its attacks. The president posting on Sunday, for the good of Iran, the Middle East, and the U.S., we have told these countries that we'll guide their ships safely out of restricted waterways.
3: Fox's Mark Meredith at the White House. Oil prices up another 3% today. Gas is up another penny. It surged 34 cents in the last week, putting AAA's national average for regular at $4.45 per gallon. Former New York City Mayor and Trump lawyer Rudy Giuliani is in critical condition at a Florida hospital. We don't know his illness. Fox's Doug Luzader reports.
5: A political strategist who was close to Giuliani wrote this on X. Mayor Giuliani is a fighter who has faced every challenge in his life with unwavering strength, and he's fighting with that same level of strength as we speak. Now, as well as guiding New York City through the aftermath of 9/11, Giuliani became a fierce and sometimes controversial advocate for President Trump.
3: In a Truth Social post, the president calls Giuliani a true warrior. At least 12 people hospitalized near Oklahoma City after a shooting late last night during a party at Lake Arcadia. Police still searching for the gunman. There's also a search for two missing soldiers in Morocco.
6: The two soldiers disappeared when taking part in a recreational hike on Morocco's Atlantic coast, stationed there to take part in African Lion 2026, an annual multinational training exercise. They were last seen near cliffs around the Capdra training area close to the city of Tantan. It's feared they may have fallen into the ocean.
3: That's Fox's Jonathan Savage. A suspect in the White House Correspondents' Dinner attack, Cole Allen, has another court hearing today in Washington. 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
8: I'm Air Force Staff Sergeant Damon McGee. U.S. Coast Guard members have seized over 7,000 pounds of narcotics in the Eastern Pacific Ocean and the Caribbean Sea. The contraband was offloaded in Florida with an estimated worth of $53 million. U.S. Marines and sailors stationed in Okinawa have been awarded the Navy and Marine Corps Achievement Medal. The service members were recognized due to constructing a tactical operations center 48 hours ahead of schedule, aiding in communication efforts to defend U.S., allied, and partner interests. United Nations command personnel have gathered to commemorate the 75th anniversary of the Battle of Kapyong in Korea. The ceremony highlighted the Kapyong Commonwealth's participation in the Korean War and honors those who sacrificed themselves. This has been your Pacific Pulse. I'm Air Force Staff Sergeant Damon McGee.
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10: The NBA playoffs first round ended with a couple of Game 7s on Sunday. Detroit at home eliminated Orlando 116-94. Cade Cunningham, 32 points, 12 assists. Then Cleveland came back for a home win against Toronto in a Game 7, 114-102. Jared Allen, 22 points, 19 rebounds. Cleveland now goes to number one seed Detroit for a Game 1 of the next round Tuesday. The second round in the NBA starts Monday, including Minnesota at San Antonio. Minnesota star Anthony Edwards was upgraded to questionable with the knee injury. In the NHL playoffs, Colorado won 9-6 over Minnesota in their second round opener. 14 different goal scores. The first round ended with Montreal's Game 7 victory at Tampa Bay 2-1. Cameron Young won by 6 strokes in Miami. NASCAR win at Texas for Chase Elliott. Sunday night ball game went to the Detroit Tigers 7-1 over Texas.

Good afternoon, Wyvern Nation. It's your host, DJ Doom, also known as A1C Parker Doom, coming at you from AFN Aviana, the Eagle, where it is 78 degrees, partly cloudy skies outside. Beautiful weather today on this day of May the 4th. But what else goes on May the 4th? Well, there's national holidays, historical moments, birthdays, and so much more, all coming up right here on this day on 106.7 FM or AFN Gorham, serving America's best.

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1: That's more of Bane, but I think you guys get what I'm going for. Today is Star Wars Day because, of course, May the 4th be with you. And personally, I didn't grow up watching Star Wars, but I am a big film nerd, and I just know how much Star Wars did for CGI, which is the thing I love to do. They used so many miniatures and just were completely revolutionary for the film industry. And someone else who gets big props, especially on this day, because it's a Firefighter Memorial Day. We're saying thank you to those firefighters on this day. And they got to be one of my favorite people on base, other than, you know, of course, AFN. But one of my favorite drinks is orange juice, which I get to drink today because it's National Orange Juice Day. I'm going to get to drink that any day, but today in particular because it's National Orange Juice Day. It is also Great Lakes Awareness Day, which I know I'm from the Great Lakes, and there's Great Lakes over in the States that are pretty big. But just this weekend, I went over and saw some pretty lakes over in Pleat Beach, which I've got to say is one of the most beautiful locations I've been so far. Was not expecting the hike, but it was definitely well worth it. Of course, it was through Information Tickets to Travel, and they've got so many more trips going on. Like, oh, upcoming on Memorial Day weekend, they've got their Amalfi Coast trip. It's got so many trips going on every single weekend. So if you just want to travel and get out and around the base, you got to head over to the ITC office inside of the DX on Area F.
2: No matter what. No matter what.

this day in history, back in 1776, I know that year sounds very familiar. This was the year that Rhode Island becomes the first colony to renounce allegiance to King George III. You know, kind of in a way kicking off the American Revolution partially. And another very American thing is in 1904, the U.S. officially acquired the Panama Canal and took over construction. And cutting it a little bit more into recent history, in 1966, not too recent, Willie Mays breaks the National League home run record, setting it at 512 is what he set to break it. And when he retired, he settled with 660. And that makes me really interested in all the records being broken to this day in sports. And you guys know where you can watch all your favorite sports, and not just sports, movies and shows all for free. It's, of course, this app that you can download right now. It's called AFN Now. All you have to do is go to the Google Play or Apple App Store and download it right now. And it's free. All you got to do is sign up with your DOD ID. And you get all your favorite shows, movies, and sports all for free. So if you don't already have it, go download it right AFN Now.

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1: Right outside the studio, 77 degrees, partly cloudy skies, cooling all the way down to 56 later on tonight. And over in Papa Hungry, probably the warmest I've ever seen it, 78 degrees, sunny skies, cooling down to 55. And over in Vincenza, 80 degrees, fair skies, cooling down to 56. And the currency exchange rate is one U.S. dollar gets you 83 euro cents, and one euro gets you $1.14.
2: I'm Airman First Class Hayden Henley. On this edition of the AFN Aviano Report, Aviano hosts 2026 National Prayer Breakfast. The 31st Fighter Wing welcomed Brigadier General David Kelly, Department of the Air Force Deputy Chief of Chaplains, to host the National Prayer Breakfast at Aviano Air Base on March 10th, 2026. This event occurs annually at Aviano Air Base, allowing Wyvern Nation to gather with Italian partners in prayer and fellowship as they foster spiritual resilience for service members and their families.
3: In addition to participating as the keynote speaker of the breakfast, Kelly immersed himself into the 31st Fighter Wing mission during unit engagements, attended multiple religious services, and gained a feel for the spiritual communities of Wyvern Nation. The National Prayer Breakfast provides Wyvern Nation a time for reflection and renewal, drawing strength from the Chaplain Corps' 77-year legacy of bolstering the spiritual fitness and resilience that keep airmen mission-ready. This event aligns with the Air Force's emphasis on comprehensive airman fitness, which includes spiritual fitness as one of its pillars. The breakfast offers a forum to discuss the connection between spiritual well-being and professional duties. This event dates back to 1953, when President Dwight D. Eisenhower, alongside congressional prayer groups, created the Presidential Prayer Breakfast, later being renamed to the National Prayer Breakfast in 1970. Kelly explained the importance of guiding airmen spiritually.
4: Spiritual readiness truly matters. Air Force places an incredibly high value on its members being able to live out their religious faith while they are in uniform. Faith works for those who work their faith, and that's incredibly important during times like these.
3: Kelly also said he looks forward to walking with airmen as they continue to hone their spiritual fitness across the Air Force. I'm Senior Airman Chase Verzal, AFN News.
2: That's the AFN Aviano Report. I'm Airman First Class.

Beverly Hills to New York, wherever around the world, there are birthdays happening every single day. If you're listening in and it happens to be your birthday, I've got to wish you a very happy birthday. But who is the celebrity that you share birthday with? Coming up right here on AFN Aviano. Hey.

coming back at you with birthdays on this day. Coming up first and second, we got two members of the Jackson family. Catherine Jackson is turning 96 years old today, and Jackie Jackson is turning 75 years old today. If you don't know, or if you haven't heard, Michael Jackson's relatives, and they've got the movie Out in the Bay Theater coming up soon. They've also got Kyle, or XAI, Musk, who's turning 6 years old today. And another birthday going on this day is Will Arnett, turning 56 years old, known for his role as the Lego Batman. And again, that... I just love watching movies, especially over at the Base Theater. I mean, they've got so many movies. I watch Superman, Avatar, and I'm probably going to end up watching the Michael Jackson movie when they've got it playing on over next to the BX on Area F.

0: operational security is beyond the uniform. Be aware of the information you share or the apps you use. Apps like Ingress use worldwide geotagging, require players to take pictures of buildings, landmarks, and other sites, and upload them with geotags for other players to find. This app should not be used on military installations because it creates real-time street view pictures with geotags on base. Talk to your family and friends about the use of this app and make sure that you are staying ops aware.
1: I'm like, hey, what's up? Hello. Just stopped off the road.

0: they a fan.
1: Yeah.
0: I just look them into getting news on a fan. Yeah. And I can ride with 106. I'll be in the office tuning in to all the hits.
1: Yeah. All the hits.

It's not the end. It's just the beginning of the show. But don't go anywhere. I've got Airman Shouts. Got a case of the Mondays coming up right here on a 106, 107 FM, or AFN Go.

0: News. I'm Brian Clark. U.S. Central Command says that U.S. destroyers are operating in the Strait of Hormuz and that two U.S.-flagged merchant vessels have safely transited the strait. This is the start of what the Trump administration is calling Project Freedom, a bid to help the hundreds of ships that have been stranded as the strait remains closed. ABC's Mary Bruce has more from the White House.
1: As the war drags on, hundreds of ships remain stuck in that vital shipping lane where 20% of the world's oil travels through. Back in the U.S., gas prices skyrocketing, now averaging $4.43 nationwide, a nearly 40-cent jump from just last week.
0: The Supreme Court could be weighing abortion access again after the Fifth Circuit Friday blocked mifepristone distribution by mail, says ABC's Elizabeth Schulze.
2: Two drug companies that make the pill are appealing to the Supreme Court. They say that this lower court ruling causes immediate confusion and dramatic upheaval for patients across the country. It is not clear if or when the Supreme Court will weigh in on this. It did already reject a similar attempt to restrict access to the pill 2 years ago.
0: Video game retailer GameStop is bidding to buy eBay for more than $55 billion. eBay confirms it received the bid, saying it did not have any talks with GameStop, but it will consider the offer. 13 people were hurt in a shooting in Oklahoma that ABC's Jim Ryan says happened near a lake in Edmond.
3: It was a typical springtime Sunday evening in Oklahoma.
4: There's a party at Lake Arcadia.
3: When Emily Ward of the Edmond Police Department says the 911 calls started flowing in.
5: Make sure you understand we got like 15 gunshots.
3: The audio from Broadcastify, 10 people were taken to area hospitals in ambulances. Others went in their own cars. While no one is in custody, the police say there's no threat to the public. Jim Ryan, ABC News.
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7: I'm Air Force Staff Sergeant Damon McGee. U.S. Coast Guard members have seized over 7,000 pounds of narcotics in the Eastern Pacific Ocean and the Caribbean Sea. The contraband was offloaded in Florida with an estimated worth of $50 million. U.S. Marines and sailors stationed in Okinawa have been awarded the Navy and Marine Corps Achievement Medal. The service members were recognized due to constructing a tactical operations center 48 hours ahead of schedule, aiding in communication efforts to defend U.S., allied, and partner interests. United Nations command personnel have gathered to commemorate the 75th anniversary of the Battle of Kapyong in Korea. The ceremony highlighted the Kapyong Commonwealth participation in the Korean War and honors those who sacrificed themselves. This has been your Pacific Pulse. I'm Air Force Staff Sergeant Damon McGee.
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9: The NBA playoffs first round ended with a couple of game sevens on Sunday. Detroit at home eliminated Orlando 116-94. Cade Cunningham, 32 points, 12 assists. Then Cleveland came back for a home win against Toronto in a game seven, 114-102. Jared Allen, 22 points, 19 rebounds. Cleveland now goes to number one seed Detroit for a game one. Next round Tuesday. The second round in the NBA starts Monday, including Minnesota at San Antonio. Minnesota star Anthony Edwards was upgraded to questionable with the knee injury. In the NHL playoffs, Colorado won 9-6 over Minnesota in their second round opener. 14 different goal scores. The first round ended with Montreal's game 7 victory at Tampa Bay 2-1. Cameron Young won by 6 strokes in Miami. NASCAR win at Texas for Chase Elliott. Sunday night ball game went to the Detroit Tigers 7-1 over Texas.
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Nation. 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It is currently 3:07 p.m. and it is 77 degrees outside. It's a little cloudy. Stay tuned because today we're talking about everything that goes with the Mondays. So listen up.

Mondays can always be dreary, and after work, maybe you just want to relax, kick it back, and do something other than work. I know the best way for you. That is AFN Now. You can look it up, find it in the App Store, but it's a place where you can watch all your favorite movies and shows. I know I'm super excited today because it's May the 4th be with you, and they have some Star Wars movies on there. I've personally never been a fan of Star Wars. Maybe today is the day I use AFN Now and really get into it. But they have plenty of other things coming up. If that's not what you're into, all your favorite TV shows and movies will be on there. 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So check it out. 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

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Listen in after this song, The Great Divide by Noah Kahan.

I know Mondays can always be hard, but it's always easier when there's something to look forward to. I know right now I'm personally looking forward to making summer better. You know, I love the hot weather that's coming in, the beautiful days, but what else could you be looking forward to? The community center has plenty of events that are coming up that are just, they just seem amazing. Like the car show that's happening on May 9th, as well as classes that will teach you Italian and music lessons. All of these things give you even monthly or weekly things to look forward to that'll hopefully get you through a very dreary Monday. See more information on the community center. Check them out at 31fss.com or on the Grapevine. So please give it a look.

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1: Right now, the weather in Aviano, Italy is 77 degrees, partly cloudy, a little bit out there, and it's going to be 57 degrees later tonight. Right now in Papa Hungary, it is 79 degrees, fair skies, and it'll cool down to 55. In Vicenza, it is 78 degrees outside, also partly cloudy with a low of 56. The current exchange rates right now is 1 USD for 83 euro cents and 1 euro for $1.14.
2: I'm Airman First Class Hayden Henley. On this edition of the AFN Aviano Report, 31st Security Forces Squadron hosts Military Working Dog TCCC course. The 31st Security Forces Squadron's Military Working Dog section and the Aviano Veterinary Treatment Facility hosted a Military Working Dog Tactical Combat Casualty Care course with local Italian law enforcement at Aviano Air Base on February 11th, 2026. The joint training was a first of its kind, with Italian law enforcement participants from Pordenone, Trieste, and Venice focused on strengthening partnerships and enhancing life-saving capability for working dogs harmed in the line of duty.
3: The full-day course began with classroom instruction, covering hands-on procedures for assessing and treating simulated working dog injuries in an educational environment. Participants then tested their abilities during a high-stress field scenario where they had to locate and provide emergency care to a diesel dog, a realistic canine medical training mannequin that simulates various traumatic injuries. Upon location of the military working dog, they addressed critical injuries, including massive bleeding, clearing airways, checking for head injuries, and preventing hypothermia. After the military working dog was stabilized, participants moved on to secondary treatments like administering antibiotics, dressing wounds, and splinting broken bones. The day concluded with an after-action review between the U.S. and Italian participants to discuss lessons learned during the training. Staff Sergeant Ryan McCone, 31st Security Forces Squadron Military Working Dog Handler, explained the importance of the combined training.
4: Training alongside our Italian law enforcement partners strengthens trust, sharpens our response capabilities, and ensures we're able to act as one team when it matters most.
3: McCone also said he looks forward to strengthening the response capabilities of the 31st Fighter Wing and its partners in the continued future. I'm Senior Airman Chase Verzal, AFN News.
2: That's the AFN Aviano Report. I'm Airman First Class Hayden Hinton.

it. I got drive, I don't need a car. Money really all that we fighting for. I'm doing things they ain't seen before. Bands ain't dumb, but extreme is all.

When the beginning of the week is down, Mondays, which is like today, it only gets better from there. For me personally, like I always wonder, how can I make better? How can I make Mondays better? And I personally can't. It's how can I be better at this point? And I recommend a multitude of classes that are available at the Education Center. I personally know I should probably be going to one of those finance classes they have. But they have finance, they have other classes, they have other things available to you. They have campus processes. See, I can't even think because it's just one of those Mondays. Let the Education Center let you think better. I wish I had more of these opportunities before I joined the military, so I'm definitely going to be jumping at this more. So please check it out at 31fss.com or inside the grapevine. Maybe the Education Center will help unjumble your mind like mine is right now.

0: 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Your old hunk of junk can help other cars be road ready.
1: 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If you need to scrap your vehicle, the Aviano Motor Vehicle Registration Office is here for you. 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

It is currently 3:55 p.m. right now, and it is 77 degrees outside. This has been A1C Sydney Shouse coming at you, 106 FM The Eagle, where we are serving America's best. Stay tuned, though, because we have an interview coming up with Lisa from the library. Listen in. I think it'll be with DJ Doom.

0: out of the Strait of Hormuz by a pair of American destroyers. Now, Iranian claimed it fired a missile and hit one of those destroyers, something Central Command is refuting.
1: Yeah, they call Iran's claim false and made up. Fox's Lucas Tomlinson also reports from Dubai, where they just had an alert warning of a potential missile attack.
0: Yesterday, at least two commercial ships were attacked transiting the Strait of Hormuz. A cargo ship heading northbound off the coast of Iran by small boats from Iran's Mosquito fleet. The other, an oil tanker north of the UAE by Iranian drones.
1: There's a search along the coast of Morocco for two missing American soldiers feared to have fallen off a cliff during a recreational hike while in Morocco, taking part in U.S. military exercises. There's also a search for the gunman who injured at least 12 people in a mass shooting late last night near Oklahoma City.
2: Right here at Spring Creek Park at Arcadia Lake, where investigators say two men wearing ski masks opened fire into the crowd, sparking a chaotic scene.
1: Chloe Budamis with Fox 25 TV. The National Transportation Safety Board's in New Jersey, investigating what happened yesterday when a United flight grazed a truck just before landing.
3: That driver only suffered cuts, just minor injuries.
1: Fox's Nate Foy at Newark's airport.
3: His tractor trailer got clipped by the tire from a United Airlines plane that was landing here at Newark International Airport. He was on the Jersey Turnpike, which runs parallel to the runway. So the plane also hit a light pole, which then struck a Jeep.
1: No update from Rudy Giuliani. The day after, the former New York City mayor and Trump advisor went to the hospital in Florida in critical condition. 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
4: This is your News in One. Reporting for AFN Europe, I'm Navy Petty Officer Second Class Jack Hoppy. Flintlock, U.S. Africa Command's premier special operations exercise, integrated a comprehensive small unmanned aircraft system, or SUAS, familiarization course for the first time in Jacquesville, Côte d'Ivoire. Led by U.S. active duty and National Guard personnel, the familiarization course focused on practical applications. Participants learned basic flight operations, drone construction, and how to use aerial platforms for intelligence, surveillance, and reconnaissance. The course also introduced concepts such as 3D printing for low-cost drone production and foundational counter-SUAS awareness. With drone technology becoming increasingly prevalent across Africa, the addition to the exercise signals a shift in how African and international partners prepare for emerging security challenges. That was your News in One. I'm Navy Petty Officer Second Class Jack Hoppy.
5: From the Fox Sports Studios in Los Angeles, here's Steve DeSager.
6: The NBA playoffs first round ended with a couple of game sevens on Sunday. Detroit at home eliminated Orlando 116-94. Cade Cunningham 32 points, 12 assists. Then Cleveland came back for a home win against Toronto in a game seven, 114-102. Jared Allen 22 points, 19 rebounds. Cleveland now goes to number one seed Detroit for a game one of the next round Tuesday. The second round in the NBA starts Monday, including Minnesota at San Antonio. Minnesota star Anthony Edwards was upgraded to questionable with the knee injury. In the NHL playoffs, Colorado won 9-6 over Minnesota in their second round opener. 14 different goal scores. The first round ended with Montreal's Game 7 victory at Tampa Bay, 2-1. Cameron Young won by 6 strokes in Miami. NASCAR win at Texas for Chase Elliott. Sunday night ball game went to the Detroit Tigers, 7-1 over Texas.
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And that's an interception right in the hands of the Legion of Doom, defending Wyverns from boredom, maintaining the Wyverns' 31st straight perfect year of entertainment on AFN Aviano.

0: Good afternoon, Wyvern Nation. It's your host, DJ Doom, also known as A1C Parker Doomer. But it's not just me. Across the mic today, I've got Lisa Sotek from the library. How are you doing today?
1: It is a glorious day, and I'm always happy to be here.
0: It is truly a glorious day. Coming right from the library. Where are you guys over at?
1: We are over at Area 1, so inconvenient in some respects, but you can stockpile all your errands anytime you have to go to the education center or if you have to go to the med group for appointments. Then you can also take a little trip over to the library.
0: And when I'm going over to the library and seeing all the beautiful people over there, what time can I go?
1: Okay, so that is a good question. We're open Tuesday, Wednesday, and Thursday from 10 to 4.
0: And then what? I know, like, books, of course, like, libraries have books. But I hear you guys got a little bit more than just books over there.
1: We do have more than just books. So we have, get this, we have this old school technology called a DVD.
0: What's that?
1: Right? If you're unfamiliar, it's a plastic disc with a holographic, you know, kind of shiny surface on one side, a hole in the middle, and it holds an entire movie. And the cool thing about DVDs, you know the cool thing about DVDs?
0: What is it?
1: Ad-free.
0: Right?
1: So there are previews for other movies, which you can or can choose not to watch and just skip through them. So not only are they free, they're ad-free. But beyond that, we also have all of our video games for all the major systems. We also have video game consoles to check out, including Switches, Switch 2s. We have Switch 2 games.
0: You already got the Switch 2?
1: Ooh, we are on it. We are on it. And then PS4s, PS5s, Xboxes. We've got what you need when it comes to video games.
0: Pretty much anything you can want. And anything you can want coming from the library is coming up right here on 106, 107 FM or AF&GO, where we are serving America's best. I'm freezing.

0: Grandpa, can you tell me about the time you were stationed in Italy?
1: Well, I worked on a few jets, I checked out the BX, and I stayed in the dorms, and,
2: 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For more details, check out the Vicini Americani Facebook page.
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8: 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But now, there's something that can bring them hope. 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

0: here with Lisa from the library, and you've got a little project coming up, don't you?
1: We do. We're finally, we've been anticipating this project for quite a while, and now we're finally able to initiate it. And it is to convert the library to RFID, right? So radio frequency identification for all the items in the library, which on our side for admin helps us keep track. It helps with cataloging. It helps with inventory a lot, and some security features as well. But it also will help the customers, because we'll have a self-check kiosk, and so they'll be able to handle some of their own checkouts all on their own. That being said, if they want to come to the front desk, always happy to check out things. But if we're super busy and you only have a couple things, it's going to be so nice to not have to wait in line and just be able to check out on the kiosk just for yourself.
0: That will be really nice. And just like, I don't know about you, but sometimes I get a little social awkward. So that self-checkout, I'll be honest, right, is really nice.
1: Some days you just don't want to take your earbuds out.
0: And some days you're just like, you're hot and sweaty. Because summer's coming up, a little bit more on summer, but
1: yeah.
0: You're hot, so you just don't want to see people. But again, don't go anywhere, because we've got something summer-related coming up next.

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1: We're AFN Aviano, the Eagles. Serving America's best.

0: Living La Vida Loca by Ricky Martin really get me in the vibes of just like hanging on the beach, and nothing is says hanging on the beach better than summer reading, which the library's got the perfect thing for that coming up.
1: Yes, yes. Always be ready with your book, no matter the situation. And then starting May 18th, you can sign up for a summer reading program. And I always ask, this is a trick question, is summer reading for children?
0: No.
1: It's not for kids?
0: It's for everyone.
1: It's for everyone. That's what makes the trick. So, everybody should sign up. And then you start logging your minutes from June 1st to July 31st. And then for adults, if you sign up with a partner, and your partner will be your squadron, we have a squadron competition. So then all your minutes also count towards your squadron. And then we have a trophy that we can give to the most well-read squadron at the end of summer.
0: Yeah. When does this start and end?
1: Yes, so it's going to start June 1st and end July 31st. You can start signing up on May 18th in preparation. But your minutes, you don't start logging those until June and July.
0: Okay.
1: Yeah.
0: I'll be honest. I've not normally been the biggest reader, but like I've been really getting into reading. So like this may be something I actually sign up for.
1: This is the perfect opportunity. So audiobooks count for the length of time you're listening. So if you're on fast forward, you can't put down the same amount. But so the length of time you're listening, graphic novels also count as reading. So don't discount that as well. And then in addition to our squadron competition, just in general, for every hour that you read, you get a library dollar. And then you get to spend the library dollar at the library store. And we have cool prizes for all ages. Things that kids would like, things that adults will like. And it's just a good time for everybody.
0: And how do we sign up again?
1: So you're going to go to aviano.beanstack.org. And that's Aviano, A.

0: beanstack.org. Beanstack, not beanstalk. That is the rub usually. But you just sign up. It'll walk you through logging in, choosing your partner. And then on June 1st, you can start logging all the minutes that you read.
1: I'm going to start reading a lot of scripts, a lot of like how-to films. So like, I might be up there when you see the leaderboards coming up this summer over at the library.

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The Eagle, serving America's best.

0: You know what I might just might... Well, I stumbled over my words. Let's try that again. You know what I just might... I must... I can't get this right. I'm just going to walk past that. I just might try these interesting things like Ancestry Access.
1: Yes. So one of the things, even if you can't come to the library, whether it's because we're in Area 1 or you can't make it during our open hours, we still have all of the digital materials that are available to you 24/7. And if you go to dodmwrlibraries.org, you're going to find all sorts of things. And I've talked about, you know, several of them before. Today, I wanted to highlight Ancestry. So if you're into genealogy, like you've got, it's summertime, the days are longer, you've got more time on your hands, and you want to maybe look up some of your family roots, Ancestry is the way to go, and you can access it through that website. It's a little exciting, a little worrisome at the amount of information that is available to you for free.
0: Yeah, my mom's been like on a whole Ancestry craze recently, so I've been seeing a little bit of my mom's side of the family. I've got like a lot more English in me than I thought. I thought I was like mostly German, a little bit of English, maybe like a few speckles over here, but like I've got a lot more variety. And a lot of variety can come from doing it yourself or like little crafty things.
1: That's right. So with your extra time in the summer, you can, if you want to do something like working on your own car, don't forget we have access to Chilton Library, which is step-by-step automotive repair with the procedures and those exploded diagrams for the vehicles. Right. So that's always super informative. And if you want different kinds of handicrafts, from crocheting to painting or woodworking to cake decorating, you can look at Craftsy. And that access is through Libby. So if you're already on Libby, all you have to do is scroll down and find it. And those are free video lessons from basic techniques to advanced for all of these different things.
0: And I must say, reliable. They're not those TikToks that you're probably thinking of listening in. They're actually like real things. Like you actually do it yourself and it will actually work. And I know we're getting close to the 5 o'clock hour. Is there anything else you would like to add before you head out?
1: Just everybody watch out for summer reading and get ready for that. And once you get on that dodmwrlibraries.org webpage, explore. There's so much more than you don't even realize that you have access to, which makes your library card the most valuable card in your wallet.
0: And that's... I've got the Amex Platinum, so like that's really saying a lot.
1: But yeah,
0: I've got to say thank you, Lisa, for coming in. I love it seeing you every time you come in. So thank you, and I'm excited to see what the library's got going on in the future. Yeah.

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1: Right outside the studio, 75 degrees, fair skies. Almost cooler than it is in here, but it will also cool down to 57 degrees outside. Over at Papa Hungry, 79 degrees, cooling down to 55. And over in Vincenza, 80 degrees, partly cloudy skies, cooling down to 56. And the currency exchange rate is one U.S. dollar gets you 83 euro cents, and one euro gets you $1.14.
2: I'm Airman First Class Charlie Guillaume. On this edition of the AFN Aviano Report, 31st Security Forces Squadron receives SMASH 2000L. The 31st Security Forces Squadron has incorporated the SMASH 2000L Fire Control Sight System into base defense operations at Aviano Air Base Italy, marking the first fielding of the system in U.S. Air Forces in Europe. The new capability strengthens installation defense by enhancing how airmen identify, track, and engage ground and aerial threats, supporting the 31st Fighter Wing's mission to secure the base and protect personnel, aircraft, and critical resources.
3: The SMASH 2000L is a rifle-mounted fire control sight system used on the standard M4A1. The optic is designed for use in both day and night conditions and increases first shot accuracy by helping the shooter acquire, lock onto, and track a selected target during dynamic engagements. The system is not autonomous. The shooter identifies the target and makes the decision to fire. Once the target is locked, the shooter holds the trigger and the system releases the round when the reticle aligns with the tracked target. The optic mounts to the M4A1 without changing the weapon's core function, giving airmen an advanced targeting capability on a rifle they already know how to operate. As the first unit in USAFE to field the system, the squadron is also setting the foundation for how this capability will support broader force protection and base defense efforts across the theater. Staff Sergeant Logan Clark, 31st Security Forces Squadron Armory Non-Commissioned Officer in Charge, said the new optic strengthens the squadron's ability to defend the installation by giving airmen a more effective way to engage threats.
4: This system is making our defenders more lethal by providing that one-shot accuracy. Because we're throwing in elements with the human factor of things, you're going to be stressed, fatigue, you're breathing, all of that plays in a factor when you are actually firing your weapon system. This allows you to take that out of the equation and just focus on locking onto your target. This system is designed to take out that target, whether it's aerial or ground target, as quickly and as efficiently as possible.
3: Clark also said the system sharpens readiness and lethality by giving airmen a faster, more precise way to engage threats during installation defense operations. I'm Senior Airman Richard Rubio, AFN News.
2: That's the AFN Aviano Report. I'm Airman First Class Charlie Guillaume.

5:55 here at AFN Aviano the Eagle. Coming up next, you got Sports News, but don't go anywhere. It is May the 4th. Luke, I am your father. Coming up right next on 106, 107 FM, or AFN Go.

News. I'm Brian Clark. The U.S. Supreme Court moments ago has temporarily restored access to the abortion pill mifepristone by mail. The Fifth Circuit had blocked access to the common drug in an

0: the abortion pill by mail.
1: U.S. Central Command says that a U.S. flagged ship has transited the Strait of Hormuz. The U.S. says it's beginning to guide ships through that strait, which has been effectively closed since the war began, says ABC's Tom Sufi Burge.
2: For shipping companies throughout this war, part of the reason they have not transited through that waterway is because of the perceived threat. And, you know, shipping companies, insurance companies linked to them have said repeatedly that they will not make that voyage, many commercial ships, until they have absolutely cast iron guarantees, until that perceived danger is down markedly.
1: The increase in oil prices caused by the closure having a negative impact on President Trump's approval rating, says ABC's Karen Travers at the White House.
3: His disapproval rating is significantly higher than his approval rating. That's on issues like his handling of inflation, his handling of the cost of living, his handling of the war in Iran, and his overall handling of the economy.
1: Authorities in Oklahoma searching for suspects after a shooting left 13 people hurt near a lake. You're listening to it.
4: Today's federal newscast, the Pentagon is seeking to expand protections for military families living in privatized housing who report unsafe or inadequate living conditions. In a legislative proposal sent to Congress earlier this month, the Defense Department called for allowing tenants to report housing issues not just to landlords or their chain of command, but also to Defense Department housing officials, inspectors general, and members of Congress. A government watchdog says the Pentagon needs to improve how it calculates cost of living allowances for service members. COLA is a taxable supplemental allowance intended to help offset the cost of goods and services for service members stationed in high-cost areas. To calculate COLA allowances each year, the Defense Department uses data from the Bureau of Labor Statistics, location-specific surveys of service members' shopping patterns, and retail price data for commonly purchased goods. But the Government Accountability Office found the department's survey methods have key flaws. Find these stories and more at federalnewsnetwork.com. I'm Eric White.
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6: The NBA playoffs first round ended with a couple of Game 7s on Sunday. Detroit at home eliminated Orlando 116-94. Cade Cunningham, 32 points, 12 assists. Then Cleveland came back for a home win against Toronto in a Game 7, 114-102. Jared Allen, 22 points, 19 rebounds. Cleveland now goes to number one seed Detroit for a Game 1 of the next round Tuesday. The second round in the NBA starts Monday, including Minnesota at San Antonio. Minnesota star Anthony Edwards was upgraded to questionable with the knee injury. In the NHL playoffs, Colorado won 9-6 over Minnesota in their second round opener, 14 different goal scores. The first round ended with Montreal's Game 7 victory at Tampa Bay, 2-1. Cameron Young won by 6 strokes in Miami. NASCAR win at Texas for Chase Elliott. Sunday night ball game went to the Detroit Tigers, 7-1 over Texas.
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Good afternoon, Wyvern Nation. It's your host, DJ Doom, also known as A1C Parker Doomer. And today is May 4th, bringing 75 degrees, sunny skies, more in-depth weather update later on. But today, again, is May the 4th, which means you're either a diehard fan or here just for the memes. Yeah, it's one of those days. May the 4th be with you. I don't know why I felt like I had a lisp there, but I don't think I did. Today, we're going full film nerd, talking Star Wars, the impact it had on filmmaking, and how techniques from a galaxy far, far away are still being in movies, shows, and even right here at AFN today. Because if I want to toot my own horn a little bit, I do use a lot of these techniques in the products we make over on the video section. Plus, we've got music, behind the scenes facts, and a couple of things you might not know, even if you've seen the movies dozens of times. And again, I'm Airman First Class Parker Doomer, and this is your May the 4th special, serving up America's best.

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you're coming back to me on this May the 4th. And there's this thing, of course, Star Wars, May the 4th be with you. And Star Wars wasn't just a movie. It was basically something that rewired how movies get made. Back in 1977, when George Lucas dropped the original film, Hollywood didn't really know what to do with it. Like, big sci-fi, like, they didn't know what that was. It wasn't the standard like it is today. Like, we have a Marvel movie coming out every, like, 2 months and this, that, and the other. Like, it's just not as normalized back then. But it made a huge difference. And it wasn't just a story. It was how it was made. Like, miniatures instead of full-size sets, motion-controlled cameras, practical effects, all layered together to create something that looked way bigger than it actually was. Like, they didn't have actual spaceships or an actual, or they probably did have actual R2-D2, but like, they didn't have actual life scale spaciships. And if you're ever used a green screen, I just got mine in today through the mail. Just a little slight brag. If you ever use a green screen compositing or even basic masking in editing, you're using the same ideas that was pioneered by Star Wars. Even the concept of a blockbuster. The blockbuster summer release, that came from this. One of the key features of summer vacation. And another thing is traveling, which I just got to head out to PVJ Lakes over this weekend. But ITT has so many more trips coming up, like Lake Como over a Memorial Day weekend. They've got the Amalfi Coast over Juneteenth weekend. They've got a trip to Puglia, and they've got so many more amazing trips. All you have to do is head over to the office inside of the BX on Area F.

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1: 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The Eagle. Serving America's best with yesterday's hits, today's music, and more.

if you're into filmmaking, maybe a little bit less than I am, or maybe even just into content creation, there are so many tricks from Star Wars that still hit today. First of all, Force perspective. That's how they made characters like Yoda look small without using CGI, because Yoda was just a puppet, just using camera placement and smart blocking. And another big showcase of this being used was The Lord of the Rings. I'm sure a lot of you have seen that. If you haven't seen Star Wars, you've seen one or the other. I don't know who hasn't. Second, sound design. You know the lightsabers, right? They're not just some like digital preset. That's layered audio using projectors, motors, interference sounds, all just stacked together to perfectly make those sound effects. You know, the sound effects that I can't just make with my mouth. And third, world building through details. You notice how everything just looks lived in with the scratches, the dirt, and the imperfect lighting. It feels real, even though it's not. And I personally think that's one thing I try to take into account when filming for AFN. Because, like, if it's so sterilized and, like, unrealistic, you're less likely to actually pay attention to it, because you're like, oh, this is, like, some like phony thing that's just not real. The more world built it looks, the better it looks. You know, it's hard to explain other than that. And honestly, that applies to exactly what we do over at AFN, whether it's a PSA, a training video, or something cinematic. The difference is between this looks okay and this looks legit usually comes down to those small details, which you can check out over on our social medias at AFN Aviano, both on Instagram and Facebook. And if you're not following us, you got to go follow us on Instagram and Facebook.

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1: Right outside the studio, 75 degrees, partly cloudy skies, cooling down to 56 degrees. Over in Papa Hungary, 79 degrees, sunny skies, cooling down to 55. And over in Vicenza, 79 degrees, partly cloudy skies, cooling down to 56. And the currency exchange rate is $1 gets you 83 euro cents, and €1 gets you $1.14.
2: I'm Airman First Class Charlie Guillaume. On this edition of the AFN Aviano Report, Aviano airmen conduct community cleanups. 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
3: 31st Fighter Wing service members, families, and volunteers supported annual cleanup events across Aviano, Rovereto, and Fontana Freda this spring. Each town is estimated to have collected between 500 and 650 kilograms of waste, contributing to an annual cleanup effort that removes an average of 2,500 kilograms from local communities each year. The events gave the Aviano community a hands-on way to support its host nation neighbors while helping maintain cleaner public spaces in the towns where many service members and families live, shop, and spend time. The cleanups also build on a partnership between Aviano Air Base and local municipalities that dates back to 1999. Through years of coordination, the 31st Civil Engineer Squadron Community Recycling Liaison Office has helped strengthen trust, credibility, and cooperation between the base and towns surrounding it. Giovanna Coppola, 31st CES Community Recycling Liaison, said the cleanup days are more than environmental initiatives. She said they also create opportunities for American families and Italian residents to connect, especially in communities where many U.S. service members and their families live. Coppola also said environmental care should not be limited to one day a year. Small actions, when done together, can create a meaningful impact for the base, its neighbors, and the community they share. For service members and families interested in volunteering for future community cleanups, contact the Community Recycling Liaison Office at DSN 632-2511. I'm Senior Airman Richard Rubio, AFN News.
2: That's the AFN Aviano Report. I'm Airman First Class Charlie Guillaume.

0: at this point, Star Wars is way bigger than just the movies. It's like, it's its whole own thing. Like,
1: Luke, I am your father.
0: And like characters like Darth Vader, and just everyone recognizes it. Like, whether you've seen Star Wars or not, you know Darth Vader and that line. And what makes it really interesting is it keeps evolving, new films, new shows, new technology. But the core idea stays the same. A simple story, good versus evil, told in a way that feels insanely massive. And honestly, it's kind of the goal in filmmaking across the board, making something small feel so big. And something that can start out really small and end out really big is investing. And the MFRC has so many great classes going on for investing, like their Intro to Crypto class going on Wednesday the 20th. If you're interested in making something small turn to big like your money, gotta head over to the MFRC.

0: Smoke alarms are the first line of protection in the event of a fire, providing you with an audible warning that can save lives. Roughly 60% of home fire deaths occur in homes with no smoke alarms. Smoke alarms are not a common safety feature in homes here in Italy. However, Wyverns can still protect themselves by purchasing their own smoke alarms. It is important to install smoke detectors strategically throughout your home in accordance with the manufacturer's instructions. Smoke alarms are vital to maintaining a safe working and living environment while stationed at Aviano.
1: I'm sorry, the person you are trying to reach right now is not available. Please leave a message after the tone.
2: Hey honey, it's mom again. Remember that thing, AFN Now? I just want to let you know I love it. I've been watching Real Housewives, and your father, I swear, that man is so excited to have live football again. I still can't believe it's free. Your father said I can download it on the phone with something called Nap Store. You know I'll need help with that. Anyway, don't forget mama loves you, and call me.

55 here at AFL. Coming up next, you got the sports and news, but don't go anywhere because I'm serving up America's Best on the queue. And DJ Amp will be amping up the radio waves when she comes in at 7 a.m. tomorrow morning, serving up America's Best. And then later on that day, DJ Fly will be flying onto the radio waves as he does every single day at 2 p.m. Morning.

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1: Missiles flying in the Middle East. I'm Lisa Brady, Fox News. Just getting reports of the United Arab Emirates intercepting several missiles from Iran, with one Iranian drone hitting an oil facility in the UAE.
2: Now, this comes after the UAE accused Iran of striking one of its empty oil tankers with two Iranian drones today as it made its way through the Strait of Hormuz. South Korea is also investigating a potential attack on one of its vessels that suffered a fire in one of its engine rooms.
1: Fox's Brian Yenis in Tel Aviv. This says the U.S. launches Project Freedom to guide hundreds of stranded ships through the strait, with CENTCOM saying two U.S.-flagged merchant ships made the passage already.
2: President Trump is warning that any interference from Iran will be dealt with, quote, forcefully. Now, the Wall Street Journal says U.S. naval ships are not physically escorting ships out of the strait.

0: This is your News in One. Reporting for AFN Europe, I'm Navy Petty Officer Second Class Jack Hoppy. Flintlock, U.S. Africa Command's premier special operations exercise, integrated a comprehensive small unmanned aircraft system, or SUAS, familiarization course for the first time in Jacquesville, Côte d'Ivoire. Led by U.S. active duty and National Guard personnel, the familiarization course focused on practical applications. Participants learned basic flight operations, drone construction, and how to use aerial platforms for intelligence, surveillance, and reconnaissance. The course also introduced concepts such as 3D printing for low-cost drone production and foundational counter-SUAS awareness. With drone technology becoming increasingly prevalent across Africa, the addition to the exercise signals a shift in how African and international partners prepare for emerging security challenges. That was your News in One. I'm Navy Petty Officer Second Class Jack Hoppy.
1: From the Fox Sports Studios in Los Angeles, here's Steve DeSager.
2: The NBA playoffs first round ended with a couple of Game 7s on Sunday. Detroit at home eliminated Orlando 116-94. Cade Cunningham, 32 points, 12 assists. Then Cleveland came back for a home win against Toronto in a Game 7, 114-102. Jared Allen, 22 points, 19 rebounds. Cleveland now goes to number one seed Detroit for a Game 1 of the next round Tuesday. The second round in the NBA starts Monday, including Minnesota at San Antonio. Minnesota star Anthony Edwards was upgraded to questionable with the knee injury. In the NHL playoffs, Colorado won 9-6 over Minnesota in their second round opener, 14 different goal scores. The first round ended with Montreal's Game 7 victory at Tampa Bay, 2-1. Cameron Young won by 6 strokes in Miami. NASCAR win at Texas for Chase Elliott. Sunday night ball game went to the Detroit Tigers, 7-1 over Texas.

0: Thanks for joining me for lunch, Ken. Hey, your wife recently became a U.S. citizen, right? What did she have to do?
1: It's really time-consuming with lots of paperwork and fees. Fortunately, a lot of that was kept to a minimum, though, because she's married to an active-duty service member.
0: I'd like to apply for U.S. citizenship, but I guess I'm not as lucky as she was.
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4: Hey, you!
5: Mom, please, take that stupid bullhorn away from him and make him go do something else, anything else.
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4: Hey, Mom, yeah, you.
6: And that'll do it. Give me the bullhorn. Thank you.
7: Today's federal newscast. The Defense Department has struck agreements with some of the nation's largest technology companies to deploy their advanced artificial intelligence capabilities on its classified networks.
8: Companies including SpaceX, OpenAI, Google, NVIDIA, Microsoft, Amazon Web Services, Reflection, and Oracle will integrate their AI capabilities into the department's Impact Level 6 and Impact Level 7 network environments. The deal with the companies comes as Defense Secretary Pete Hegseth continues his push to bring commercial AI into the Defense Department following the launch of the GenAI.mil platform in December. Anastasia Obis, Federal News Network.
7: And the White House has tapped Lieutenant General Doug Scheiss to serve as the next Chief of Space Operations. Scheiss would succeed General Chance Saltzman, who is set to retire later this year. If confirmed, he would be the third person to hold the role since the Space Force was created in 2019. Find these stories and more at federalnewsnetwork.com. I'm Eric Wynn.
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2: A renewed warning to Iran. I'm Lisa Brady, Fox News, as the U.S. launches an effort to help get ships through the Strait of Hormuz. Fox's Trey Yingst in Tel Aviv.
3: I spoke with President Trump for 20 minutes about the situation with Iran. He talked about Project Freedom and the U.S. efforts to guide vessels through the Strait of Hormuz, issuing a new warning to the Iranian regime, saying if the Iranians try to target U.S. ships in this area, they will be, quote, blown off the face of the earth.
2: The U.S. aiming to help hundreds of stranded vessels in the Persian Gulf.
3: We're talking about more than 20,000 sailors. And the president told Fox he's doing this for humanity. Some of these sailors were running out of food and supplies on these vessels due to the Iranian threats that are ongoing in this area.
2: The president also says the Iranians are being much more malleable than in the past as mediated efforts to make a deal continue. But Iran is denying CENTCOM's report that the U.S. sank several Iranian small boats for attacking ships. A federal judge just apologizing to the man accused of trying to kill President Trump over the treatment he's received in custody so far. The judge, concerned about the suspect's rights at a hearing that wrapped up a short time ago. The Department of Corrections has Cole Allen on suicide watch.
4: An attorney for the government said that he was put on suicide watch because he told FBI agents the night of the White House Correspondents' Dinner attack that he didn't expect to survive.
2: Fox's Mike Emanuel at federal court in D.C.
4: But the judge very concerned about his constitutional rights, saying the defendant has requested a Bible, has requested meetings with his legal team, and that has not been allowed. He's been put in restrictive 24-hour lockup with no windows in a padded room without an opportunity to get out for recreation.
2: The judge wants more information from corrections officials by tomorrow. Allen is accused of trying to assassinate the president during a dinner event at a D.C. hotel. 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

0: Path continues his push to bring commercial AI into the Defense Department following the launch of the GenAI.mil platform in December. Anastasia Obis, Federal News Network.
1: And the White House has tapped Lieutenant General Doug Scheiss to serve as the next Chief of Space Operations. Scheiss would succeed General Chance Saltzman, who is set to retire later this year. If confirmed, he would be the third person to hold the role since the Space Force was created in 2019. Find these stories and more at federalnewsnetwork.com. I'm Eric Wayne.
2: From the Fox Sports Studios in Los Angeles, here's Steve DeSager.
3: The NBA playoffs first round ended with a couple of Game 7s on Sunday. Detroit at home eliminated Orlando 116-94. Cade Cunningham, 32 points, 12 assists. Then Cleveland came back for a home win against Toronto in a Game 7, 114-102. Jared Allen, 22 points, 19 rebounds. Cleveland now goes to number one seed Detroit for a Game 1 of the next round Tuesday. The second round in the NBA starts Monday, including Minnesota at San Antonio. Minnesota star Anthony Edwards was upgraded to questionable with the knee injury. In the NHL playoffs, Colorado won 9-6 over Minnesota in their second round opener. 14 different goal scores. The first round ended with Montreal's Game 7 victory at Tampa Bay 2-1. Cameron Young won by 6 strokes in Miami. NASCAR win at Texas for Chase Elliott. Sunday night ball game went to the Detroit Tigers 7-1 over Texas.
4: AFN, the Eagle.
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0: Whew, so I got my 2 mile run in. I think I'm ready for my PT test.
1: Yeah, I got this paper for the copier. I'm ready for a nap.
0: You what?
1: I had to go all the way to the supply room to get it.
0: Wait, you're that exhausted from carrying a ream of paper?
1: Hey, 2 reams, okay? That's like 1,000 sheets all the way down the hall.
0: Dude, you'll never be able to pass a PT test. Just 20 minutes of exercise a day would make a big difference. Before you know it, you'll be able to carry a whole box of paper.
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9: 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Need Your Love by One Republic. 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
3: I'm Airman First Class Teresa Figueroa. In the Philippines, the U.S. Army, alongside Philippine and Japanese partners, recently conducted multiple defensive live and dry fire exercises that centered around counter unmanned aircraft systems weaponry during this year's Balikatan 2026. In Alaska, Red Flag Alaska 26 TAC-1 concluded at Eielson Air Force Base. Realistic air combat training and dynamic flying operations, leveraging the expansive airspace and diverse training environment of the Joint Pacific-Alaska Range Complex. And in Korea, U.S. Marines with the 3rd Marine Division executed their first FIM-92 Stinger live fire range during Korean Marine Exchange Program 26.1. This marked another milestone in the unit's capabilities and stance in the Indo-Pacific region. This has been your Pacific Pulse. I'm Airman First Class Teresa Figueroa.
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3: I'm Colonel Nick Haig, Space Force Guardian and NASA astronaut. When I launched to the International Space Station on a NASA mission as part of the astronaut program, I was away from home for 171 days. But even on orbit, connection matters. Thanks to the American Forces Network, I stayed in touch with news, sports, and the little things that make the station feel like home. Wherever duty takes us, even into space, staying connected keeps us grounded. Semper Supra.

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1: From ABC News, I'm Mike Dubusky. Today's the first day of Project Freedom. According to the Trump administration, a plan to have the U.S. military escort ships through the Strait of Hormuz. But it comes as Iran launches a new wave of attacks on the United Arab Emirates, according to the country's government. ABC News contributor and former Defense Department official Mick Mulroy.
2: It's a violation of the ceasefire, and it is significantly ratcheting it up. The UAE is not only geographically close to Iran, but they are politically close to Israel.
1: Also, the British military's Maritime Trade Operations Center now says a cargo ship was on fire off the UAE's coast. The tensions around the Strait of Hormuz have led to a spike in oil prices today, which have already led to elevated gas prices here in the U.S.
3: Americans are clearly frustrated right now with this significant surge in gas prices. That this operation the administration is now launching, they want this to work, to bring gas prices down. But of course, experts say that is going to take some time. Even if the war were to suddenly stop right now and ships were to get through the strait, there is going to be significant time before gas prices go back to normal.
1: ABC News White House correspondent Karen Travers. The Supreme Court now says the abortion drug mifepristone will continue to be available by mail for the time being, with Justice Samuel Alito this morning issuing a temporary stay on a lower court's decision. ABC News medical contributor Dr. Darian Sutton.
4: Mifepristone is actually a multi-purpose medication. It, of course, is used in abortions, but it's also used when unfortunate incidents happen early in pregnancy, for example, miscarriages, to prevent complications. It is still a major part of reproductive health, specifically with medication abortions. 6 out of 10 abortions are medication abortions, and 1 out of 4 of those treatments are provided through telehealth.
1: The order from Alito is set to expire May 11th, 1 week from today. Legal experts say that means the court will make a more permanent decision on the drug before then. 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
6: I'm Airman First Class Teresa Figueroa. In the Philippines, the U.S. Army, alongside Philippine and Japanese partners, recently conducted multiple defensive live and dry fire exercises that centered around counter-unmanned aircraft systems weaponry during this year's Balikatan 2026. In Alaska, Red Flag Alaska 26 TAC-1 concluded at Eielson Air Force Base. Realistic air combat

0: from the Fox Sports studios in Los Angeles. Here's Steve DeSager.
1: The NBA playoffs first round ended with a couple of Game 7s on Sunday. Detroit at home eliminated Orlando 116-94. Cade Cunningham, 32 points, 12 assists. Then Cleveland came back for a home win against Toronto in a Game 7, 114-102. Jared Allen, 22 points, 19 rebounds. Cleveland now goes to number one seed Detroit for a Game 1 of the next round Tuesday. The second round in the NBA starts Monday, including Minnesota at San Antonio. Minnesota star Anthony Edwards was upgraded to questionable with the knee injury. In the NHL playoffs, Colorado won 9-6 over Minnesota in their second round opener, 14 different goal scores. The first round ended with Montreal's Game 7 victory at Tampa Bay, 2-1. Cameron Young won by 6 strokes in Miami. NASCAR win at Texas for Chase Elliott. Sunday night ball game went to the Detroit Tigers, 7-1 over Texas.
0: We play the artists you love.
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2: This is your News in One. Reporting for AFN Europe, I'm Navy Petty Officer Second Class Jack Hoppy. Flintlock, U.S. Africa Command's premier special operations exercise, integrated a comprehensive small unmanned aircraft system, or SUAS, familiarization course for the first time in Jacquesville, Côte d'Ivoire. Led by U.S. active duty and National Guard personnel, the familiarization course focused on practical applications. Participants learned basic flight operations, drone construction, and how to use aerial platforms for intelligence, surveillance, and reconnaissance. The course also introduced concepts such as 3D printing for low-cost drone production and foundational counter-SUAS awareness. With drone technology becoming increasingly prevalent across Africa, the addition to the exercise signals a shift in how African and international partners prepare for emerging security challenges. That was your News in One. I'm Navy Petty Officer Second Class Jack Hoppy.
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2: A ceasefire is tested. Lisa Brady, Fox News. The United Arab Emirates accusing Iran of a dangerous escalation and unacceptable violation after intercepting multiple Iranian missiles as the U.S. continues Project Freedom, which began early today, aimed at guiding stranded ships through an enhanced security lane in the Strait of Hormuz as a U.S. blockade also continues.
3: The United States is not trying to stop any sort of merchant vessels who are going through the Strait of Hormuz. They're actually trying to help these vessels make their way through this area despite the Iranian threats. It's the vessels that are coming from Iranian ports that are being stopped. And we're talking about a lot of oil that is currently in the Persian Gulf that now the United States has control over when and where it moves.
2: Fox's Trey Yingston, Tel Aviv, Iran insisting it still controls the strait. The CENTCOM commander, Admiral Brad Cooper, says the U.S. sunk several Iranian small boats while also defending against missile and drone strikes.
4: The cruise missiles were going after both U.S. Navy ships, but mostly after commercial shipping. We defended both ourselves. And consistent with our commitment, we defended all the commercial ships.
2: He says more than 100 land and sea-based aircraft and 15,000 service members are extending a defensive umbrella across the strait. President Trump just beginning a White House event with small business owners.
5: You're the lifeblood of the American economy, and with your help, we're truly making America great again. We're doing record business.
2: Even with what he calls a detour to Iran, saying again they can't be allowed to have a nuclear weapon and predicting oil prices will go down rapidly when the conflict is over. But they've been surging today, and the U.S. down 557 points at the bell. California's top insurance regulator just accusing a second insurance company, State Farm, of violating state law while handling claims from last year's deadly L.A. area wildfires. 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
6: Federal newscast. The Defense Department has struck agreements with some of the nation's largest technology companies to deploy their advanced artificial intelligence capabilities on its classified networks.
7: Companies including SpaceX, OpenAI, Google, NVIDIA, Microsoft, Amazon Web Services, Reflection, and Oracle will integrate their AI capabilities into the department's Impact Level 6 and Impact Level 7 network environments. The deal with the companies comes as Defense Secretary Pete Hegseth continues his push to bring commercial AI into the Defense Department following the launch of the GenAI.mil platform in December. Anastasia Obis, Federal News Network.
6: And the White House has tapped Lieutenant General Doug Scheiss to serve as the next Chief of Space Operations. Scheiss would succeed General Chance Saltzman, who is set to retire later this year. If confirmed, he would be the third person to hold the role since the Space Force was created in 2019. Find these stories and more at federalnewsnetwork.com. I'm Eric Wayne.

0: on how long Scoobal will be out of action. Former longtime New York Yankees broadcaster John Sterling has passed away at the age of 87. Sterling was the soundtrack for five Yankees World Series championships. NFL media reports the Green Bay Packers are signing veteran quarterback Tyrod Taylor to back up Jordan Love and releasing quarterback Desmond Ridder, and that the Baltimore Ravens are expected to sign veteran QB Skylar Thompson.
1: This is where the music

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8: I'm Airman First Class Teresa Figueroa. In the Philippines, the U.S. Army, alongside Philippine and Japanese partners, recently conducted multiple defensive live and dry fire exercises that centered around counter-unmanned aircraft systems weaponry during this year's Balikatan 2026. In Alaska, Red Flag Alaska 26 TAC-1 concluded at Eielson Air Force Base. Realistic air combat training and dynamic flying operations, leveraging the expansive airspace and diverse training environment of the Joint Pacific-Alaska Range Complex. And in Korea, U.S. Marines with the 3rd Marine Division executed their first FIM-92 Stinger live fire range during Korean Marine Exchange Program 26.1. This marked another milestone in the unit's capabilities and stance in the Indo-Pacific region. This has been your Pacific Pulse. I'm Airman First Class Teresa Figueroa.
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6: 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Need Your Love by One Republic. 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

0: News Live. President Trump says the war in Iran is going very well, despite the United Arab Emirates saying it's been intercepting significant fire from Iran today.
1: They have no Navy, they have no Air Force, they have no anti-aircraft equipment. They have no radar. They have no nothing. They have no leaders, actually.
0: The increased hostilities have put pressure on an already fragile ceasefire in the region as the U.S. military begins escorting commercial ships through the Strait of Hormuz. ABC's Louis Martinez.
2: The effort here is to provide a defensive shield. And to that point, earlier today, we understand that the United States military brought down some drones, brought down some cruise missiles, and destroyed some six small Iranian craft that were targeting commercial shipping.
0: It's all put increased pressure on gas prices, with the average price for a barrel of Brent crude up nearly 6% today to close at its highest level since the summer of 2022. And economist Joe Bruzuela says the increased fuel costs are just the beginning.
3: Those increasing gasoline prices cause everything that needs to be delivered to get more expensive. And guess where it's going to show up most clearly? It's going to be in food.
0: Cole Allen was in court today. He's the California man accused of trying to assassinate President Trump at the White House Correspondents' Dinner last month.
4: This hearing was called by Cole Allen's defense attorneys because he was put on suicide watch inside this D.C. corrections facilities. Now, he was ultimately taken off suicide watch, but the prosecutor for the government at least said in court that in his writings that he sent to family before attempting to carry out that attack, that he made it seem like he would not survive the attack, noting that that would be a reason to keep him on suicide watch.
0: ABC's Catherine Falders. And Blake Lively and Justin Baldoni have agreed to settle their legal dispute over alleged abuse that took place on the set of the movie It Ends With Us. 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
5: Today's federal newscast. The Defense Department has struck agreements with some of the nation's largest technology companies to deploy their advanced artificial intelligence capabilities on its classified networks.
6: Companies including SpaceX, OpenAI, Google, NVIDIA, Microsoft, Amazon Web Services, Reflection, and Oracle will integrate their AI capabilities into the department's Impact Level 6 and Impact Level 7 network environments. The deal with the companies comes as Defense Secretary Pete Hegseth continues his push to bring commercial AI into the Defense Department following the launch of the GenAI.mil platform in December. Anastasia Obis, Federal News Network.
5: And the White House has tapped Lieutenant General Doug Scheiss to serve as the next Chief of Space Operations. Scheiss would succeed General Chance Saltzman, who is set to retire later this year. If confirmed, he would be the third person to hold the role since the Space Force was created in 2019. Find these stories and more at federalnewsnetwork.com. I'm Eric Wynn.
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8: The Dallas Mavericks have hired Masai Ujiri as their new team president and alternate governor. The Orlando Magic fired head coach Jamal Mosley after five seasons, one day after losing Game 7 at Detroit, a series they once led 3-1. ESPN reports Minnesota's Anthony Edwards is expected to play in Game 1 of the Western Conference semifinals this evening against San Antonio, barring

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1: Jim? 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
5: 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Reporting for AFN Europe, I'm Navy Petty Officer Second Class Jack Hoppy. Flintlock, U.S. Africa Command's premier special operations exercise, integrated a comprehensive Small Unmanned Aircraft System, or SUAS, familiarization course for the first time in Jacquesville, Côte d'Ivoire. Led by U.S. active duty and National Guard personnel, the familiarization course focused on practical applications. Participants learned basic flight operations, drone construction, and how to use aerial platforms for intelligence, surveillance, and reconnaissance. The course also introduced concepts such as 3D printing for low-cost drone production and foundational counter-SUAS awareness. With drone technology becoming increasingly prevalent across Africa, the addition to the exercise signals a shift in how African and international partners prepare for emerging security challenges. That was your News in One. I'm Navy Petty Officer Second Class Jack Hoppy.

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1: If you could hear your neighbor's thoughts.
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1: You'd find trivial things to you can be a big deal to your neighbors.
3: Who left a skateboard on the stairs?
2: Oh, come on, people. The trash goes in the dumpster.
1: Don't let it come to this.
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1: Be a good neighbor.
2: Hey, why don't you guys come over for dinner?
1: You might be glad you did.
2: Bob's making ribs.
1: If you could hear your neighbor's thoughts.
2: We just love hearing that stereo at 3 a.m.
1: You'd find trivial things to you can be a big deal to your neighbors.
3: Who left a skateboard on the stairs?
2: Oh, come on, people. The trash goes in the dumpster.
1: Don't let it come to this.
4: Park in my space. Be
1: a good neighbor.
2: Hey, why don't you guys come over for dinner?
1: You might be glad you did.
2: Bob's making ribs.
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1: Proudly serving America's best.
2: On Iran. I'm Lee Silasera, Fox News. President Trump says the strikes against Iran are going very well 6 weeks in.
3: They have no Navy, they have no Air Force, they have no anti-aircraft equipment. They have no radar. They have no nothing. They have no leaders, actually.
2: The president with the comments during a small business summit as the U.S. looks to help ships stranded in the Strait of Hormuz. The commander of U.S. forces in Iran on those efforts.
4: Admiral Brad Cooper said during a phone call with media that Operation Project Freedom is designed to get commerce flowing again.
5: The United States has assumed the risk for the international community.
4: He also listed the resources the U.S. is investing in the effort.
5: 15,000 service members to extend this defensive umbrella across the Strait of Hormuz.
4: Admiral Cooper did confirm several smaller Iranian vessels were destroyed after they fired on traffic in the Strait.
2: Fox's Kevin Uretsky. The White House briefly locked down this afternoon after shots were fired near the Washington Monument on the National Mall. Secret Service Deputy Director Matt Quinn says the suspect, who has not been identified, is hospitalized after being shot by an officer.
6: At least one, we believe only one, bystander was hit by the suspect. That individual, it's a juvenile, did not sustain any life-threatening injuries, but he's also receiving treatment at the hospital.
2: Quinn says Vice President Vance's motorcade was in the area not long before the shooting, but there's no indication it was the target. Blake Lively and Justin Baldoni have agreed to end their legal battle over the production of their 2024 film It Ends With Us ahead of a planned trial over Lively's claims that Baldoni conspired with publicists to destroy her reputation after she privately accused him of sexually harassing her on set. Wall Street, the Dow lost 557, the NASDAQ minus 46. 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
7: Federal newscast. The Defense Department has struck agreements with some of the nation's largest technology companies to deploy their advanced artificial intelligence capabilities on its classified networks.
8: Companies including SpaceX, OpenAI, Google, NVIDIA, Microsoft, Amazon Web Services, Reflection, and Oracle will integrate their AI capabilities into the department's Impact Level 6 and Impact Level 7 network environments. The deal with the companies comes as Defense Secretary Pete Hegseth continues his push to bring commercial AI into the Defense Department following the launch of the GenAI.mil platform in December. Anastasia Obis, Federal News Network.
7: And the White House has tapped Lieutenant General Doug Shiest to serve as the next Chief of Space Operations. Shiest would succeed General Chance Saltzman, who is set to retire later this year. If confirmed, he would be the third person to hold the role since the Space Force was created in 2019. Find these stories and more at federalnewsnetwork.com. I'm Eric Wayne.
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10: The Dallas Mavericks have hired Masai Ujiri as their new team president and alternate governor. The Orlando Magic fired head coach Jamal Mosley after five seasons. Detroit Pistons head coach J.B. Bickerstaff has signed a contract extension. ESPN reports Minnesota's Anthony Edwards is expected to play in Game 1 of the West semis tonight against San Antonio, barring a pregame setback. The Chicago Bulls just hired Atlanta Hawks senior vice president Bryson Graham as their new executive vice president of basketball operations. Baseball, Detroit Tigers ace Tarek Skubal will need arthroscopic surgery to remove loose bodies in his left elbow. Former longtime New York Yankees broadcaster John Sterling has passed away at the age of 87. In the NFL, the Green Bay Packers signed veteran quarterback Tyrod Taylor to back up Jordan Love and have released quarterback Desmond Ridder.
0: Top tracks. Trusted source.
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6: I'm Colonel Nick Hague, Space Force Guardian and NASA astronaut. When I launched to the International Space Station on a NASA mission as part of the astronaut program, I was away from home for 171 days. But even on orbit, connection matters. Thanks to the American Forces Network, I stayed in touch with news, sports, and the little things that make the station feel like home. Wherever duty takes us, even into space, staying connected keeps us grounded. Semper Supra.

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3: I'm Airman First Class Teresa Figueroa. In the Philippines, the U.S. Army, alongside Philippine and Japanese partners, recently conducted multiple defensive live and dry fire exercises that centered around counter-unmanned aircraft systems weaponry during this year's Balikatan 2026. In Alaska, Red Flag Alaska 26 TAC-1 concluded at Eielson Air Force Base. Realistic air combat training and dynamic flying operations, leveraging the expansive airspace and diverse training environment of the Joint Pacific-Alaska Range Complex. And in Korea, U.S. Marines with the 3rd Marine Division executed their first FIM-92 Stinger live fire range during Korean Marine Exchange Program 26.1. This marked another milestone in the unit's capabilities and stance in the Indo-Pacific region. This has been your Pacific Pulse. I'm Airman First Class Teresa Figueroa.
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0: News. I'm Stephanie Officer. A dramatic escalation in the Strait of Hormuz as the U.S. Navy begins escorting commercial ships through the blockade. ABC's Tom Sufi-Burridge.
1: The U.S. military moved two destroyers into the Persian Gulf, deployed near there as part of this new plan from President Trump to basically create a new security dynamic so more of the cargo vessels trapped west of that narrow waterway could potentially escape east through the Strait of Hormuz. We saw two U.S.-linked vessels actually make that journey, but then after that, Iran launching these attacks both on the United Arab Emirates and, according to CENTCOM, also firing cruise missiles at U.S. military ships.
0: Police in Edmond, Oklahoma now say at least 23 people were injured in a shooting Sunday night.
2: Police say the shooting unfolded during an unsanctioned lakeside party in Edmond. The party had been advertised on social media and drew a large crowd of young adults. The number of victims went up overnight as more people arrived at emergency rooms on their own. The injuries ranged in severity, and a local hospital says the ages were 16 to 30 years old. No arrests have been made. Police say the event was not permitted, and they do not believe there is an ongoing threat. Alex Stone, ABC News.
0: It is fashion's biggest night. The Met Gala is officially underway in New York City. A-listers Beyonce and Nicole Kidman co-chairs among those walking the red carpet as well. The gala is a fundraiser for the Metropolitan Museum of Art's Costume Institute. ABC's Joelle Gargiulo.

0: WKRP Cincinnati, now for real. The call letters from the fictional radio station featured in the 70s CBS sitcom actually debuted there this morning. They'll keep following the adult hits format, music from the 60s through the 80s. 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
1: This is your News in One. Reporting for AFN Europe, I'm Navy Petty Officer Second Class Jack Hoppy. Flintlock, U.S. Africa Command's premier special operations exercise, integrated a comprehensive Small Unmanned Aircraft System, or SUAS, familiarization course for the first time in Jacquesville, Côte d'Ivoire. Led by U.S. active duty and National Guard personnel, the familiarization course focused on practical applications. Participants learned basic flight operations, drone construction, and how to use aerial platforms for intelligence, surveillance, and reconnaissance. The course also introduced concepts such as 3D printing for low-cost drone production and foundational counter-SUAS awareness. With drone technology becoming increasingly prevalent across Africa, the addition to the exercise signals a shift in how African and international partners prepare for emerging security challenges. That was your News in One. I'm Navy Petty Officer Second Class Jack Hoppy.
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3: The Dallas Mavericks hired Masai Ujiri as their new team president and alternate governor. The Orlando Magic fired head coach Jamal Mosley after five seasons. Detroit Pistons head coach J.B. Bickerstaff signed a contract extension. ESPN reports Minnesota's Anthony Edwards is expected to play in Game 1 of the West semis tonight against San Antonio, barring a pregame setback. The Chicago Bulls hired Atlanta Hawks senior vice president Bryson Graham as their new executive vice president of basketball operations. In the NFL, the Green Bay Packers signed veteran quarterback Tyrod Taylor to back up Jordan Love and released quarterback Desmond Ridder. Baseball, Detroit Tigers ace Tarek Skubal will need arthroscopic surgery to remove loose bodies in his left elbow. And former longtime New York Yankees broadcaster John Sterling has passed away at the age of 87.

0: course, getting a TBI was not my plan, but I think, you know, everything happens for a reason. I feel pretty blessed to have a very strong support group between the family and friends, and it's been amazing. You gotta not be shamed by it and kind of go out there and do your thing.
1: A traumatic brain injury, or TBI, can take your family in many directions, but there are also many paths to recovery. To see how other families and caregivers support their loved ones, search online for Ahead for the Future. That's Ahead for the Future.
0: Of course, getting a TBI was not my plan, but I think, you know, everything happens for a reason. I feel pretty blessed to have a very strong support group between the family and friends, and it's been amazing. You gotta not be shamed by it and kind of go out there and do your thing.
1: 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To see how other families and caregivers support their loved ones, search online for Ahead for the Future. That's Ahead for the Future.
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0: me, is there a problem?
1: Ma'am, I'm Detective Mo Mayday, and this is Detective Bruce Cannon. We're with the Crime Prevention Police. Is this your residence?
0: Yes, is something wrong?
2: 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You left home without locking the door, and someone could rob you when you leave.
0: What if I am robbed?
1: 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Call the real police.
3: Lock up when you leave home. 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It's personal.
4: For service members and federal employees, navigating political waters can be tricky. You can vote, urge others to vote, and make campaign contributions. But you can't use your position to influence or interfere with an election, run for political office, or attend a partisan rally in uniform. So to help avoid crashing on those jagged rocks we call politics, see the folks at your legal office. They'll be able to help you chart a course that's nothing but smooth sailing.
5: For today's federal newscast, the Defense Department has struck agreements with some of the nation's largest technology companies to deploy their advanced artificial intelligence capabilities on its classified networks.
6: Companies including SpaceX, OpenAI, Google, NVIDIA, Microsoft, Amazon Web Services, Reflection, and Oracle will integrate their AI capabilities into the department's Impact Level 6 and Impact Level 7 network environments. The deal with the companies comes as Defense Secretary Pete Hegseth continues his push to bring commercial AI into the Defense Department following the launch of the GenAI.mil platform in December. Anastasia Obis, Federal News Network.
5: And the White House has tapped Lieutenant General Doug Scheiss to serve as the next Chief of Space Operations. Scheiss would succeed General Chance Saltzman, who is set to retire later this year. If confirmed, he would be the third person to hold the role since the Space Force was created in 2019. Find these stories and more at federalnewsnetwork.com. I'm Eric White.
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2: 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Need Your Love by One Republic. That was the new music, Soaring on the Eagle.

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2: Shaky ceasefire is holding. I'm Lisa Lacerra, Fox News. Even after Iran fired on two U.S. ships and targeted the UAE with missiles, bombs, and fast boats.
3: CENTCOM Commander Admiral Brad Cooper said the U.S. military defended two U.S. commercial vessels as they crossed through the Strait of Hormuz from incoming Iranian cruise missiles and drones. Apache gunship helicopters blew up six Iranian fast boats, threatening those ships. The conflict